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0: What'd you do this week?
1: Oh, not much. How about, you went to Orlando, huh?
0: Oh, you saw my post. Yeah, we went to Disney World.
1: Good for you.
0: Yeah, Orlando was good. It was way too much money, but what are you going to do?
1: I know, exactly.
0: Be poor. The answer to the question is be poor. That's what I'm going to do.
1: That's right.
0: I hate when hypothetical questions have a real answer, and then I don't like that answer.
1: At least you're happy.

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14: Just the slim chance of an isolated shower or thunderstorm overnight tonight. Otherwise, very warm, 73 for an overnight low, and very breezy as well. We'll move up into the upper 80s for a Monday, a gusty south wind, and just a slim chance of an isolated shower or storm. Better chances rolling late Monday night and early Tuesday. Some of those likely strong to severe at that point in time, and those could linger in the Tuesday afternoon for southeastern Oklahoma as well. From the Bob Mills Weather Center, I'm News on 6 meteorologist Aaron Reeves.
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1: Yeah, only a couple of weeks of school for a lot of people. We can start saying the S word. And this is going to be one of the songs of summer of 2026. You can just feel it. You know it. Request for it tonight from Rob.

0: New Teddy swims on for a net working in Buford, Georgia tonight. What kind of place do you work at?
1: A little chicken wing place.
0: I want lemon pepper. 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
1: OHP.
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I love having K-pop bands on Open House Party. We had BTS on a couple of times. And it's just the language barrier. Once we get past that, it's always a party. These guys are going to be on the show in a couple of weeks. I can't wait to meet Korda.

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0: Anna Spyro next. Jeff and the whole fam bam riding down I-40 tonight in North Carolina. And who do we got in the car?
1: My daughter, me, my wife.
0: Hey, everybody. 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Is dad, like, cringe?
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0: How did I know the answer?

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10: Just the slim chance of an isolated shower or thunderstorm overnight tonight. Otherwise, very warm, 73 for an overnight low, and very breezy as well. We'll move up into the upper 80s for our Monday. A gusty south wind and just a slim chance of an isolated shower or storm. Better chances rolling late Monday night and early Tuesday. Some of those likely strong to severe at that point in time. And those could linger in the Tuesday afternoon for southeastern Oklahoma as well. From the Bob Mills Weather Center, I'm News on 6 meteorologist Aaron Reeves.
11: Sienna Spyro, is it nice to be home?
12: I just got back to London. It's very nice to be home.
11: So what do you do when you get home? You're like, to get back in home mode, what's the first thing?
12: I boil an egg.
11: Boil an egg?
12: Yeah.
11: You miss eggs when you're on the road?
12: Yes. I miss boiling them myself, though.
11: That's a thing for you. Is it the process you just like? It just makes you feel comfortable?
12: It just makes me feel I'm back. No matter how crazy anything gets, it's still 9 minutes while the water's boiling, and you still might get it wrong. I don't know. I just like it. I boil an egg.
11: Do you know the weirdest thing? I don't like eggs. It's the only food I don't like.
12: Oh, I can't deal with this.
11: I know.
12: There's too many people in my life coming out with I don't like eggs.
11: Who else doesn't like eggs?
12: People in my life.
11: You're like people to remain nameless. Other people don't like eggs.
12: Yeah. Other people don't like eggs.
11: That's hilarious.
12: I'm like, just try it this way.
11: Like breakfast time, it's very inconvenient. You go to brunch, everyone eats eggs, and I can't eat eggs. It sucks. I'm going to tell you, Sienna, I don't like it.
12: I think you should try. Have you ever had something called aramat?
11: No.
12: I don't know if it's just in England. It's like an all-purpose seasoning, and it just tastes insane. And you just have like a boiled egg for 9 minutes. So it's a little bit like soft. still. Aromat is perfect. It's a perfect egg.
11: I'll try it for you.
12: All right.
11: Just because you seem super passionate about it.
12: You seem like you mean this in your soul. Well, I just think it's really good, and I think you'd enjoy it.
11: I think you're wrong. Sienna Spyro chilling. More coming up on OHP.
0: OHP.

Dreams on Open House Party. I think Mach 1 for that remix. He's back in the mix later on tonight. The throwback turbo mix on the way. It's Cannon with a K. Sienna Spyro's hanging out live from her home in London. Wait till you hear about the first song she ever wrote. She is so full of feelings. She's going to tell us about it next on Open House Party. Number 8 in requests so far tonight. Bruno. For

0: from her home in London. It's Sienna Spyro. You wrote your first song when you were 10 years old, right?
1: Yes.
0: What was that song?
1: It was called Lady in the Mirror, and it was a song about being bullied.
0: And what drove you to write that song?
1: I guess I was not very good at, you know, it's like something happened when I was 10 where like my granddad died, and I don't even know if I was close to him or not, but like something changed and I like went into this like depression that I never really came out of, and I don't know, that's how I was processing it. And I was writing, and I always wrote, and I'm not really sure why it happened or what happened, but yeah, that's kind of just how I ended up dealing with everything.
0: I guess it's kind of a bittersweet thing that heartbreak can be some of the best fuel for writing songs, and like Die on This Hill. I mean, you just have such a gift, Sienna. You really do.
1: Thank you. Thank you so much. Got me.

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OHP 106.9 K-Hits.

0: Open house party. Sienna Spyro's been hanging out. Her song is Die on This Hill. And we have a lot of really good questions to get to. We'll come back next week and get to those. I just appreciate you so much. Thank you for your time. You're really incredible.
1: Thank you. Thank you so much.
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0: Well, especially if you skinny dip, but you don't want the neighbors to see that.
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1: Just a slim chance of an isolated shower or thunderstorm overnight tonight. Otherwise, very warm, 73 for an overnight low, and very breezy as well. We'll move up into the upper 80s for our Monday. A gusty south wind and just a slim chance of an isolated shower or storm. Better chances rolling late Monday night and early Tuesday. Some of those likely strong to severe at that point in time. And those could linger in the Tuesday afternoon for southeastern Oklahoma as well. From the Bob Mills Weather Center, I'm News on 6 meteorologist Aaron Reeves.
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0: before
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0: I leave, brush my teeth with a bottle of Jack. 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

0: name is Cannon with a K. Thank you for partying with us tonight. The three biggest, most requested songs across North America. The big three on the way. The party brought to you tonight by Progressive.
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0: K-Hits. The Big Three coming right up on Open House Party 800-669-1010. I'm Cannibal K. It's a big day for you in Roanoke, wasn't it?
1: I was at Target just picking up some baby stuff.
0: Yeah, but then you end up walking out with a bunch of stuff you didn't need because that's Target for you.
1: It always happens, especially the snack.
0: The other day I went in for deodorant and I came out with a succulent, a mug I'll never use, and a weighted blanket that I didn't know I needed that, quite honestly, might have changed my life.

0: 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The biggest, most requested songs in North America right this minute. 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
10: Just the slim chance of an isolated shower or thunderstorm overnight tonight. Otherwise, very warm, 73 for an overnight low, and very breezy as well. We'll move up into the upper 80s for a Monday, a gusty south wind, and just a slim chance of an isolated shower or storm. Better chances rolling late Monday night and early Tuesday. Some of those likely strong to severe at that point in time, and those could linger in the Tuesday afternoon for southeastern Oklahoma as well. From the Bob Mills Weather Center, I'm News on 6 meteorologist Aaron Reeves.
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0: requested, we listened. From your requests on the phone and on social, these are the three biggest, most requested songs across North America tonight. Welcome to the Open House Party, Big 3.
1: There's been literally 80-some requests for this song in the last hour, and that launched it into the number 3 spot tonight across North America. Welcome to the Big 3, Dominique Fike, Baby Doll.
2: I can't.

of the biggest songs across North America right this minute. This girl was here a couple of weeks ago. She's working on her album, putting the final touches on it. And then she's going to come back for an album release party here on OHP. Number two tonight, Olivia. I know.

0: Open House Party. The biggest songs on the planet right this minute on the Big Three. This is number one.
1: 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I guarantee you will be a fan after that. Number one across North America, yet again. It's the fifth week in a row, stateside.
0: OHP.

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1: 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I thought that was for the year. 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
1: My ex wants $44,000 a month in alimony. 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I thought that was for the year. I called my lawyer. I said, settle.
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1: She's like, Gary, that's a month. 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
2: Hey now, good morning and thank you for waking up with us. I will tell you, someone told me something a long time ago, right before I became a parent.

0: touch fish. I shouldn't be passing that fear along to Dallas. If he likes touching fish, just like the other day, he wanted to touch a worm.
1: Yeah, I'm not messing with worms.
0: I was grossed out. I was like, bud, don't touch that worm. That's so nasty. And my wife, Angie, goes, dude, he can touch worms. It's okay. Like, you know, you don't put that on him. Don't make him scared of bugs and everything like you are, too. And I go, you know what? It's actually a great point. And you're right. I'm doing him a disservice. So I was like, touch that worm. Have fun, man. And I watched it happen.
1: Just
0: I was
1: don't
0: like,
1: eat it. Look at Chubbs.
0: Eating a worm. Bro, if I have the kid who's eating a worm.
1: You never know.
0: You'll hear me crying on the radio the next day.
1: You never know.
0: That's so foul. All right, this is a much better story than a kid eats a worm. Instead, this story is kind of sweet, but then not really. It happened in California. A woman was just relaxing at the house when she heard her kid inside laughing. And she goes, Mom, look, a kitty cat outside. You know, that's cool. I hear my son Dallas. I can't tell you how many times he tells me to look at something in one day. It's an absurd amount of items. And I mean, I'm looking constantly.
1: Was it a raccoon?
0: Sometimes I go, that's cool, man. You just showed me that. It's a leaf on the ground. I know he's like, look at it. And I'm like, wow. What about it, pal? What are we looking at on this leaf?
1: Yeah.
0: And he's like, I don't know. Where'd it come from?
1: Okay,
0: I go, man, look at you, your little innocent, curious mind trying to figure this out. I go, see that tree over there?
1: So, wait, we're talking about a leaf?
0: No. I'm trying to paint a picture for you.
1: Okay, because I was like,
0: I can't paint too much.
1: I was like, if it's a leaf, like, what are we doing?
0: I got to hit you with the bullet points on this. A woman named Kaylee posted a video to social media showing her toddler looking on the other side of the glass door looking at a bobcat.
1: Ooh, how cute. Mm. How cute is that? I want a bobcat.
2: Do you?
1: Yes.
0: You're out of your mind, dude.
1: No, I'm not.
0: Again, the comments that Brooke makes, she's just being funny right now. This is on air.
1: No, I'm not.
0: This
1: is on air.
0: Yeah, you are. This is on air, Brooke. You're in the air chair.
1: I want a bobcat. They're so adorable.
0: Cut that music.
1: Have you seen their like pointy ears?
0: Bro, are you out of hold on.
1: They're like dog cats. Seriously, they're like dog cats.
2: They're also very friendly.
1: See?
0: Okay, and they're also extremely mean. Bobcats?
1: Friendly and mean. Oh, my gosh. Oh, my gosh.
0: Bobcats resemble house cats, but they grow twice the size. Are you ready for this?
1: I'll feed them.
0: They can take... Oh, yeah. They can take down prey as large as a what?
1: A bear.
0: No, a small deer.
1: Okay, well...
0: Are you kidding me right now?
1: That's my ride or die right there.
0: They typically avoid interaction with humans. So whenever you see one that is, like, super comfortable with coming up to your, you know...
1: Your baby?
0: Especially my baby, I'm like, oh, you... First off, who do you think you're sizing up, Bobcat?
1: Well, wrong not house. Me.
0: Wrong house.
1: Not me.
0: Wrong one.
1: My Bobcats wouldn't do that.
0: What, attack humans?
1: Me.
0: Oh, attack you.
1: Yeah.
2: You're just going to talk to them?
1: Yep.
0: You're okay. Bad
1: come here, kitty.
0: Oh, kitty, kitty.
1: Come here.
0: What would you feed your bobcat?
1: Probably some salmon and like peas and like rice.
0: Peas and rice. Look at us. We got
1: a healthy diet. Yeah.
0: Okay. We got to go to Payway to feed our bobcat. Awesome. Well, I can tell you now.
2: Pause.
0: Go ahead.
2: What were you gonna feed the bobcat?
1: Salmon, peas, and rice.
0: That bobcat is gonna be so malnourished.
2: Bobcats, they hunt medium-sized mammals like rabbits and squirrels.
0: Not rice.
1: I mean, I feed my snake mice.
0: You just tried to turn it into a vegetarian.
1: I did, yep.
2: Sweet birds, reptiles.
1: I don't know where I can find birds.
0: So, hey, how about you break out that snake? Let me see that snake you got.
1: No, he can't eat the snake, okay?
0: I'll do what I need to do.
1: Southern Egg, where you at?
2: Come at that bobcat with that, he gonna be mad.
0: Preach. I guarantee. Here's some rice.
1: You think he'll try to eat one of my other cats?
2: He might try to eat you.
0: You're going to be the next target. Guarantee
2: it. He's worried about the cats.
0: He's just saying, you know what? Give me another egg roll and watch how this goes. I'm about to roll that arm.
2: Tired of vegetables.
0: Thankfully, I will say the kid was okay. Obviously, this parent was not a knucklehead and did not open the door and invite the kitty cat into the home, thinking that the bobcat would then become part of the crew. Thankfully.

0: Listen, gang, gang.
1: Thankfully, you know, they kept the door shut and the bobcat went on its way and it's now living its bobcat life.
0: That bobcat would have been my new bestie.
1: I'm telling you, I would have been on the phone with 911 reporting my neighbor so unbelievably fast. I'm like,
2: I didn't know bobcat and bestie could all be in the same sentence.
1: They don't. Okay. Again, Brooke is in the air chair.
0: Me.
1: These comments do not reflect Griffin or its affiliates. Thank you.
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0: today would be the day. Happy National Slider Day. I don't know about you. Pretty big day.
1: I want a slider.
0: Well, guess what? Now, I not only have some sliders, by the way. Hashtag no ad here. I just want to let you know this is all hashtag love. Not a paid endorsement, but have you guys heard of small sliders? They also delicious.
1: Let me look this up real quick. Hold on.
0: Okay, I'm not kidding around. It is absolutely extravagant. Ooh. Oreo, have you had these before? These small sliders?
2: I have not had them before, but I've been seeing it pop up. I'm a slider person. I love
1: sliders. Yeah. It's like the little mini version of like a burger.
0: Right over there by Turkey Mountain. I want to say I was working out, allegedly.
1: Mm. Allegedly.
0: And
2: that's how we're going to start the story?
0: Yeah, because okay. I got through working out. And then as I got done, I was walking by and I go, wait, what's that? What's that beautiful smell? And what's this place? Small sliders. So
1: they look really good online. I'm not going to lie.
0: If you ask AI will tell you it's the fastest growing slider concept known for their craveable cheeseburger sliders and signature smalls. And I go, wait, smalls?
1: I don't know
0: about you, but I am the smalls boss. I'm the smalls boss.
1: Is that bacon?
0: I'm the smalls boss. I love bacon, too. Add it to the smalls boss. Yeah.
1: So they got sauce and they got sliders.
0: No, no,
1: and
0: no.
1: Then look at their waffle fries.
0: Please don't call it sauce.
1: Smalls.
0: You back.
1: We back.
0: Because the smalls is so delicious. So
1: I want some.
0: I don't know. I don't want some. I want all of it.
1: Give it to me.
0: Okay.
1: Yeah.
0: So I'm not going to lie to you guys. There are some times if you hear rumors in the building saying that there will be burgers here at noon, I told other people the burgers will be here at 9:15.
1: Oh.
0: So I told everyone else noon, so that way
1: they won't be looking.
0: We are living the life, hey, because we're living it
1: burgers.
0: Right. Hey. Okay,
1: but put a little bit of sauce on it.
2: You're a team player.
0: I'm just kidding. You know what? A good team player I am. Here, what we're gonna do? We can drop some off for National Slider Day, and I go, that'd be awesome. That'd be really good.
1: Bring them early before everybody else gets here.
0: How many coworkers do you have? I didn't go three. You know, we counted 14. I'm like, well, yeah, 14.
1: They're not getting any. It's Friday.
0: Tell me about it. Bye. Where's my music? Hit my music. Hey, slide back. We sliding back. Small sliders. There we sliding back. So with that said, though, I go, look, this is all good and great. Love sliders and all that. But you know what we also love?
1: What?
0: Is helping out friends. And I just found out this is a fellow athlete of mine. You guys heard of Drew Brees?
1: No.
0: I believe you.
2: Top 10 quarterback.
0: Thank you, Oreo. I shouldn't have asked, bro.
1: I was going to say it's football. Like,
0: yeah,
1: bro.
0: Yeah, you don't even. Yeah, you
1: I
0: don't
1: know
0: even,
1: how to say
2: you
1: football.
2: Know Drew?
0: She thought that you. Do I know Drew?
2: Uh-huh.
0: Bro, I'm a football legend.
2: Oh, okay.
0: No,
2: okay.
0: Let's be real. No, I don't.
1: Yeah,
0: but,
1: I didn't know who he was at all.
0: Oh, I know who he is. I'm just saying
1: My
0: I don't know
1: maybe
0: him.
1: Knows,
0: know him.
1: But like, yeah.
0: No, but when I saw this, I go, oh, this is tied to him. I wonder if they're looking for another athlete to tie themselves to.
1: See, this was all self-motivated.
0: It is a little bit self-motivated.
1: Okay, well,
0: you're
1: as long
0: right.
1: as I can eat, I don't care.
0: Well, guys, I got a couple ideas. Are y'all ready for it? In case, I don't know.
1: I was gonna say, what
0: Look,
1: is this?
0: I've never heard, when I looked them up, I didn't hear any kind of jingle. I heard no, like, sing-along, no commercials to them. So, in case they do, they need to hit Control-Alt-Delete on those. And then I got some new ones for you.
1: Control.
0: This is called a concept idea, so don't judge it too hard, okay, guys?
1: Okay, so we're just pre-gaming.
0: What do you guys think of this one? This is my first idea. Small sliders. They're so good.
1: Isn't that all Riley's?
2: That's
0: no.
2: All Riley's.
0: No, it's
2: that
0: not.
2: That sounds exactly like
0: I don't. Okay, it's not, but I'll move on to the next one.
2: Yeah.
0: it wasn't, but okay. Break me off a. Break me off a slider. Break me off a slider. You can get it from small sliders.
1: That's Kit Kat.
0: Right by Turkey. No, it's not because I added all the other. You're right. I think.
1: Yeah.
0: Mm. Well, I realize what's going to happen too on this next one too. I think I was, maybe I was watching. Hold on. I want my slider, back slider. I want my slider, back
1: slider.
0: Is that
1: slider, Chili's?
2: Back. That's Chili's. Yeah.
0: That is Chili's, I guess. Yeah. Yeah. Okay. But here's where it is. I hopped in the booth. You can't steal this one from me.
1: Okay.
0: This couldn't get more custom and authentic.
1: Okay.
0: I got a whole song. When I get moved, I get moved.
1: Okay, so you start out a little rocky. Let us see what you got.
0: Yeah, you guys, and again, 100%. Oh, wait, wrong one. Not this one. No, not that one. Okay. Thank you. Okay. Hmm. Please just keep your judgment to yourself until I'm done with this, please. All right. I'm so hungry. Well, guess what? You've never...

0: And that's all you?
1: All me. What do you guys think?
2: Brooke?
1: Why do you need to go to Brooke? You know what? Hey, hey guys, y'all want to eat hamburgers at noon? They're coming in around noon, so I'll see you guys around noon.
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1: Hey, good morning, Dean. How are you?
2: Hey, buddy.
3: Hey, good morning, guys. How you doing?
1: Oh, we're doing marvelous. Happy to have you on with us.
4: We're ready to turn that frown upside down.
2: I can already hear it, so let's fix it.
1: So what's going on with Courtney? How'd you meet?
3: Yeah, so, I mean, we met online, you know, one of those matching apps.
1: Okay.
3: And, you know, everything was pretty normal, you know, but, like, she won't get back to me, and I want to see her again, and she won't. She just, like, she's leaving me on red. I don't know. I thought we were really hitting it off.
2: Okay, so, like, how did the date end?
3: I gave her a very respectful kiss on the cheek.
1: Nice.
3: You know, like
1: gentleman.
3: Exactly. But I don't know. I texted her a couple times to schedule another, and I've heard nothing.
1: And how long ago was that?
3: It's been a couple weeks.
2: Okay, 2 weeks is not that bad.
1: Yeah, not that great either. So
4: I was just about to say, don't panic, but okay.
1: Well, no, don't panic. We're not in panic mode yet. How about we just go ahead, call Courtney, see if we can get down to it? I mean, let's just not circle the wagons
2: on
1: this.
2: Do we need to ask some, like, serious questions, though?
1: No, we don't.
2: Okay.
1: No, we'll ask Courtney those questions and see what's going on and try to, unless there's anything else we need to know, Dean.
3: No, nothing.
1: Okay,
3: nothing at all.
1: All right, there we go. We'll find out. Give us a second. We'll get Courtney on the phone. Hold on, man.
5: Hello.
2: Hey, girl. Hey.
1: Good morning. Is this Courtney?
5: Yeah. Who is this?
1: Hi, my name is Chubbs.
2: I'm Brooke.
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1: Can I get a...
5: Wait, well, why? What is this about?
2: Okay.
1: We got a gift card for you if you're interested. Unless you don't want to, you can give us a hang up.
2: Yeah.
5: I might want a gift card.
1: Yeah, there we go. All right, well, let's clap it up. Let's clap it up for Courtney.
2: Our number one winner. Let's go, girl.
1: What do you got going on Saturday?
5: Nothing, really.
4: I like the
2: Great.
4: Sound.
2: Yeah, okay. This
4: is looking up.
1: Remember our old pal, Dean? You've already gone on a date with him?
5: Wait, what?
2: Yeah, our buddy Dean. Like, he wants to take you out Saturday.
4: Yeah, you went on a date a couple weeks ago.
5: Oh, my God.
1: And he won a gift card from us, and he was like, I'd love to share it with Courtney.
2: There
1: and
2: you
1: I go.
2: Mm-hmm.
1: Perfect.
5: No, thank
1: Shout
5: you.
1: Out.
5: I think, nope, I'm good. Actually,
1: what?
5: I have plans Saturday now that I remember.
2: She got she switched that quick.
4: She said, let me check my Palm Pilot.
1: Wait, the dentist I had booked on that set, and I got jury duty on the Saturday. I got
2: cousins
1: in town.
2: Yeah, not jury duty.
1: Okay.
5: The whole thing.
1: Yeah, the whole thing. All right. You're obviously not interested in hearing from Dean again.
2: Do you want to tell us why, though?
5: No.
4: Yeah, I'd like to know why.
5: Because he's really rude.
1: That's not good.
2: Can you give us an example?
4: Yeah.
5: I mean, every time he spoke to our waiter when we were at dinner, who, by the way, our waiter was so nice, but Dean was like, I want another drink. I want the steak. I want dessert. I was so embarrassed.
1: That's not...
3: What is going on? What's the problem with how I ordered?
2: Maybe he was just,
1: Dean is on the phone with us, but I got to say, Courtney, usually I'm like, what? Are you serious? Come on, give him another chance. But I'm like, I don't know if there's anything more. No, there's nothing more obnoxious than someone slurping their drink and being rude to the
2: waitstaff.
1: So you're
2: going to judge someone based off how they drink their drink?
1: I mean, I
3: wasn't slurping my drink. I just let the waiter know what I want. What's the big deal?
1: Okay, at any point,
5: you
1: ding on your cup with your fork?
2: Did he bring a bell with him?
3: No. It's not like I was, like, chewing with my mouth open, saying, give me this, give me that. I was just saying what I wanted.
5: You guys, he literally told the waiter what sautéed means. Like,
3: I don't like steamed spinach. I told him how I like it cooked.
1: Well,
5: see how he's yelling? It's...
1: I think maybe that's just how he talks.
2: I think,
4: he has no inside voice.
2: No.
1: My stepdad used to be like that. It was brutal when he took a phone
2: call.
1: Listen,
2: seriously, guys. If you go to a restaurant and you don't get your food the way you want it, like, what do you do?
1: I eat it. I don't
2: You
1: mind.
2: Just eat it? You don't send it back?
4: Yeah.
2: You don't
4: just quietly take
5: well,
4: that
5: you
4: L sometimes.
5: You can be polite about it. You
1: Thank
5: can be polite.
1: You.
5: He was not polite. He was so rude. And I can never go through that again.
3: Well, for the record, I don't like you either.
2: Man, this
1: Dean,
2: is all week.
1: Don't be so mean. We appreciate you guys coming on with us. Sorry we couldn't set you up on another date. At least you got your asparagus how you liked it.
2: Spinach, something. I don't know. Something green.
1: Did I get it? What was it? Never mind. It doesn't matter.
2: It doesn't even matter.
1: Thanks for coming on. We wish you the best.
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12: Warm and windy today with isolated storms possible. Later tonight, storm chances increase with a line of storms coming through tomorrow morning. Strong to severe weather threats will be there. Highs today in the upper 80s feels like low 90s. South winds will gust up to 40 with a wind advisory today. And if isolated storms develop today, they could become strong to severe. From the Bob Mills Weather Center, I'm News on 6 meteorologist Station 9.

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0: If you toss and turn in bed enough times, it should count as a cardio workout, right? 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

0: Today, I don't know.
1: You all right? Great. Like, bro, we're literally 21 seconds in. How are you already in the mood? Literally 20.
0: You know, I'm an emotional person.
1: Seconds into the show. And I'm not going to lie, that 21 seconds includes a lot of that buildup.
2: It was music.
1: Yeah, so we may honestly we may have to put the little alligator towards the 21.
0: Ooh,
1: because
0: an alligator? Wait.
1: Nah, you're
0: a
1: not
0: baby
1: getting
0: alligator?
1: You're not getting the big gator mouth. You're getting the little gator for under 18 seconds.
0: Okay, well, I would like a baby alligator.
1: That's not no help for me on that. I can't assist you on that one. I can help you out.
2: She wants, like, the, like, most, like, unfriendliest animals ever.
1: You're like Violet from Willy Wonka. You're like that little girl who's like, I want it, and I want it now. I want a little penguin.
0: Okay, well, like, I can,
1: how am I supposed
0: I'm
1: to get you a penguin?
0: I just want to prove to the world that I can, like, make these horrible animals, like, be
1: first
0: my
1: babies. First off, how dare you put that on all these poor animals and try to say they're horrible.
0: I can make them my besties. I can.
1: Yeah,
0: I can make
1: them.
2: How did the animals catch a stray?
1: I don't know. You are in a mood. These poor alligators for no reason.
2: I'm going to side with the gators.
1: Just out there living for centuries, you know, just being dinosaurs.
0: Would that not be the coolest thing ever, though?
1: For what? To what?
0: To, like, have an alligator.
1: I can answer that confidently and say no. It would not be the coolest thing ever.
0: Okay, you guys. All right.
1: I'm pretty confident in my answer.
0: They would be my best friends.
2: Yeah, that's a no for me, dog.
1: I'm pretty confident again. You're wrong again on that. I don't think they're very best friendy like that.
0: A raccoon would be, though.
1: What I learned from Waterboy was their medulla oblongata causes them to no longer be happy animals all the time.
0: Well, I don't know what that is.
1: A medulla oblongata?
0: They're going to be my besties.
1: You got to we're going to have to check your medulla oblongata after.
0: How was y'all's weekend?
1: Don't try to zoom past that.
0: I have a plan, and I'm on a mission.
1: What's your mission and what's your plan? Let me hear that.
0: I just told you.
1: What? So what, get an alligator?
0: Yes, and it's going to be my bestie.
1: Big dog, if that's the Monday mission, you got bigger fish to fry.
0: Now listen, I'm coming in guns a-blazing.
1: No, you're not. First off.
0: My dad's in town. My daughter's graduating.
1: Cool. Can
0: I'm
1: your dad get up
0: feels.
1: Here? Is he up?
0: Can we come
1: get Brooke? Do we have your emergency contact info as him? Do we have him down as a number?
0: Eric.
1: Switch that out.
0: Let's add an additional. Eric is probably just going to pat me on the back and like, you're okay, babe.
1: We'll add an additional.
0: Yeah, and, Dad will definitely put me in my place.
1: We need someone to come. Yeah. In case you need to get picked up.
0: I don't need to get picked up. I'm doing fine.
1: Look, imagine that. Hey, this is your daughter's job. Yeah, I know you're asleep right now, but she's completely unhinged this morning. And can you come pick her up?
0: Okay, I'll sit down then.
1: She's over here asking for alligators, and
0: I asked Eric for a sloth, and my dad told him, listen.
1: Come and get her quicker than I thought.
0: You know how she is. Let her down easy.
1: Let her down easy. Yeah. All right, well, I'm going to let you down hard. All those dreams of yours are going to get crushed. I apologize. You are no crocodile alligator
0: Listen,
1: hunter.
0: Y'all know I'm a bit on the wild side, so it is what it is. Yeah.
2: You don't say.
1: Hey, you know, one thing I do know
0: I'm
1: is that
0: I'm not afraid of it.
1: I am. So I'm zooming on. Hey, how about the Western Conference Finals tonight, huh? Let's go. Thunder up.
0: Thunder up.
1: Let's go.
0: Let's go.
1: Let's go.
0: I watch it like a little.
1: I hate that it's against Wimby.
0: They're going to beat them out, the largest
1: humans to ever live and play the game.
0: Nah, we're going to win.
1: All he does is cheat, and he just literally sits there and goaltends the entire game. At some point,
0: somebody call that.
1: At some point, we have to go, hey, this is breaking the rules of basketball.
2: I mean, he can't help how tall he is.
1: Yes, he can.
0: Yeah, you can get out the zone.
1: Move. You're cheating.
0: Yeah, that's cheating.
1: What you're doing, you can't be too big. You're cheating. Move. It's not fair for, you know, 99% of the rest of the league.
0: Okay, there you go. I'm with Chubbs on that.
1: He's too big. And you know what? Maybe just half your arms. Did y'all see, like, it was a few games.
0: Half your arms?
1: Like, a few games ago, he took a fall, and he couldn't catch himself. And
0: how
1: he
0: your
1: hit
0: arms
1: the ground.
0: That big, and
1: well, that's why. Like, you genuinely talk. Like, he really is that large of a human. When he went down, he couldn't catch himself, and he hit so hard on that ground. Man, it was one of the hardest smacks I'd ever heard on the ground.
0: That scares me a little bit.
1: That terrifies me. You got to take care of your head. You got to take care. I mean, you can't. I was literally talking to one of my neighbors. His name is Jacob. He's probably like 8 years old. And Jacob, he's got a new e-bike. And this e-bike,
0: is
1: man.
0: Is he in the club?
1: No, I won't allow him to be in my club.
0: Okay.
1: He's too crazy. He's out here trying to pop wheelies. He goes, yo, Chubbs, look at me, bro. Look at this new trick I learned. Oh. And I go, oh, no. What do you got? He stands up on the seat of his bike in his sandals.
0: Oh.
1: And I go, Jacob, get down now. He was like, what? I go, you don't got a helmet on? You're in sandals? Bro, do you see what you're going 17, 18 miles an hour on? What are you going to do if you fall?
0: And he's sandals like, on a bike.
1: He's like, but I'm not going to fall. I go, oh, you don't plan to fall. And then I'm out there. I'm like, you got to wear a helmet. If you want to be out here and be biker boy, you gotta wear a helmet.
0: Okay, well, cut teach him the way.
1: Oh, I did. Okay. I chopped him up. I literally was like, yo. And he goes, look at my shirt. Yeah, I'm the smartest in my class. I go, you want to stay that way, Jacob? I go, do you want to get that shirt next year?
0: Be Put proud that helmet of that. On.
1: Grab you a helmet. He was like, look at me. I'm on the student council. And I'm like, all right, well, prove it. Put that helmet on. Let's get it going. Happy Monday. I'm watching you, Jacob. No creep.

0: That's Somber on this beautiful Monday, 106.9 K-Hits. Thank you for waking up with us. And I got to say, you know, I don't even know how to say it. Like, I want to joke around and be like, I consider myself a fashionable guy. But I'm like, yeah, right. All I do is literally wear black T-shirts. Like, I can't.
1: Yeah, Oreo does, too. Like, you guys need to.
0: Okay, you know what? Thank you. But sometimes maybe that is fashion. I'll tell you right now, if we want to be fashionable, this emerging trend in fashion for men is alarming.
2: You mean I got to wear a different color?
0: Oh,
1: You wore that pink shirt, that was really cute, Oreo.
0: I'm not joking. You will be begging that you'll be having pink shirts available after you hear what this new trend is. It's wild. We'll talk next.
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6: Northbound Memorial from Bixby to the Creek Turnpike. Looking pretty good so far this morning. It's a 15-minute drive westbound on the BA. Look for 20 minutes from the Creek Turnpike into the IDL downtown. It's all clear with traffic. I'm Randy Fuller.
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0: Good morning and thank you for waking up with us. We got, the best audience in the world. You guys are so smart. You're so fashionable. You guys are on it. Ask me how I know.
1: How do you know?
0: Because I used to work at other radio stations and I would meet the audience there. And trust me, it didn't compare to our beautiful audience here. I can tell you that much.
1: Okay. Showing up with their swag. Okay.
0: That's right. Everyone's always looking so beautiful. And now that I've seen this, an emerging trend in fashion for men, I go, uh-oh. Oreo, you want to be a fashionable guy?
2: I think I am.
0: Yeah. Brooke, Oreo, you want your man to be fashionable, right? I mean, you would agree.
1: Yes, I have to pick his outfits out. I have to.
0: Well, okay. I was like, I think we all would agree. And you go, yeah, I have to pick his outfits out because he's so unfashionable.
1: But I make him fashionable.
0: There you go.
1: Boom.
0: My wife would also agree that she also makes me fashionable.
1: There you go.
0: There's some clothes that the other
1: Sometimes
0: day.
1: Sometimes you just need help.
0: She goes, look, this still has the tag on it because you never even took the tag off.
1: There's a Ross bag on our floor in our bedroom that Eric has not pulled the clothes out of it.
0: It'll happen.
1: It's been like months.
0: No, it'll happen because I'm waiting on it.
1: No. When I get it, I got to wear it.
0: Well, when the season hits.
1: Okay.
0: And that's when it'll work.
1: You guys are so guys. I already know where this is going. You guys are so guys.
0: Why? Because what does your husband wear on a regular? If it was, let's say.
1: A work shirt.
0: What's a work shirt for your husband?
1: A blue-collared shirt that has the name of the company on the shirt.
0: Fashion. He's got passion for his boss.
1: Yeah.
0: He loves where he works.
1: Well,
0: here comes Eric and his.
1: I'm like, you're wearing that to dinner?
0: Yeah, because guess what? I wore it for lunch and everything else today. I don't want to put on something else.
1: But you're going out with me now.
0: I know. What am I going to do? Like, switch up my clothes and put on my going out clothes?
1: Change.
0: Okay.
1: Yes.
0: Like, what's he got to wear? Like, a button up?
1: No, another polo, but that doesn't say his job.
0: That's the only problem is that I'm representing for where I get paid.
1: The polos are nice from his job, but, like, don't wear your job stuff to, like, out to dinner with me.
0: Loud and clear.
1: Yeah. Okay.
0: Let me hit one more.
1: He knows.
2: Did you, when you were like in elementary school, like, you know, you're a little kid, did your mom ever like, you know, pre-pick your outfits and like set them on the bed for like the next day?
1: And keep it straight.
2: Yeah.
0: I wish.
2: Your mom didn't do that?
0: No, my mom
1: was crazy.
0: She goes, you can pick a shirt out and then just you just show up when you're ready and then we'll leave for the house. And I'm like, all right, cool. We'll get that done. So I used to walk out in a shirt and I'd go, man, this shirt feels a little tight. Like I look down and I go, I can visibly make out my belly button when I breathe in and when I breathe out. I can see my belly button like extremely clear. I think I see lint inside my belly button as we speak, Mom. And the shirt you're telling me looks okay.
2: Don't catch the ball at
0: Oh, dude. You raise your hands. You could feel the gust of wind.
2: I know you weren't playing catch that day, huh?
0: No, don't throw.
2: Hey, don't pick me for squad.
0: I'm just going to swing today. I don't want to play. I'm not into that. And that's okay. And you know what? Thanks to my fashion style, I was able to work it out.
1: Okay.
0: And I was able to eventually figure it out. This one.
2: You better keep that shirt out the dryer.
0: All right. This one, I'm going to leave this. Yeah, nothing was worse. Yo, your shirt's so young for you. What does that mean?
1: It's too little, dude.
0: It's 2 years too young. I'm like, oh, yeah.
1: Your mom did it.
0: Y'all leaving me alone.
1: Okay, sorry.
0: A few months ago, Vogue has now declared, because everybody wants to be fashionable, Vogue has declared. Oh, wait, where's my music? Hit it.
2: Yeah, we're on the runway, right? Yeah.
0: Vogue has declared 2026.
1: With his little belly button.
0: The year of the plumber's crack. And I go.
1: Wait, what?
0: Yeah, thank you. Thank you. That's disgusting. Pull up your undies, please. And pull up your pants and down your shirt. That's disgusting. I don't want to see. If it's a grown man, kill the music. That's not fashion. That's unfashion. What you've done is you've also worn a shirt or pants that are too young.
1: So you're
0: Welcome
1: saying
0: to the
1: that
0: club.
1: This is a new club?
0: No. They're trying to make it one, but I refuse. And now, according to this, an emerging trend in fashion is males leaving your shirt a little bit unbuttoned on the top and showing that top part of your chest like your Hasselhoff.
1: Like your hair?
0: Oh, yeah.
1: Your
0: it's so
1: hair?
0: Gross.
1: Like, I don't know. I kind of like chest hair.
0: Oh. Well, I guess that's... that's lady. I mean, look at you. It's coming from a lady. I'm like, what do I know? See, goes to show you. They're saying it's not a I forgot a button open kind of thing. They said,
1: okay, sexy.
0: They're saying this is a shirt or is this a cape open? So you leave it all the way open. They said it's specifically worn to be hung open around the chest to show off your pecs. What? Mm. That's weird.
1: Okay, yeah, that's kind of tool.
0: That's very tool.
1: Yeah.
0: When you start having to put sunscreen, when you see a V, a tan line V on your chest when you go to take off your shirt, I'm like, wait, what? That you know what? I mean, again, what do I know about fashion?
2: Apparently, I mean, we don't know anything.
0: Yeah.
1: I can't help but laugh. Like, you out here supermaning.
0: They said.
1: And you got to put sunscreen on and your chest hairs out.
0: If your summer physique isn't quite ready, that's me. Let's lock that. This hit earlier than I expected. They said you can ease into it one button at a time. So let's button up all the buttons right now. And then every 4 months, we'll undo one.
1: Well,
0: and
1: summer's then, only, what, 3 months long?
2: Yeah, how many buttons are you having on that shirt?
0: Ladies, you're welcome. 3 buttons down, and that's it.
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0: the babe.
1: 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I hope that you are entering in every time that you hear a Harry Styles song at khits.com to win that trip to go see him in Madison Square Garden in New York. How amazing would that trip be?
2: Man, that's going to be so much fun. Like, I want to go. Like, can I get a ticket?
1: No, you will have to purchase your...
2: Again, y'all don't let me do nothing.
1: I apologize. This is one of those things when you signed up for the job, you said, hey,
3: automatically ineligible.
1: I can't win because it would be unfair because I'm the one doing the winning. But yeah, it's okay. You know what?
2: Okay, well, you know, y'all fun then.
1: He's got like a
2: do
1: 20.
2: Do it on my behalf.
1: I love that you're mad at our audience for participating in a giveaway that we're doing.
2: Yeah, participate and like have fun. Like, you know, I want to go and like I'm being told no.
1: All right, so go to khits.com. Here's more info. Brooke, you know what? I mean, like... You know, tell your friends. Here.
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10: Warm and windy today with isolated storms possible. Later tonight, storm chances increase with a line of storms coming through tomorrow morning. Strong to severe weather threats will be there. Highs today in the upper 80s, feels like low 90s. South winds will gust up to 40 with a wind advisory today. And if isolated storms develop today, they could become strong to severe. From the Bob Mills Weather Center, I'm News on 6 meteorologist Station 9.

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1: All right, this is getting a little wild, and I know it's something that we can all relate to because it's about to be that time. Congratulations to so many.
2: Yes, my daughter's graduating on the Tuesday, tomorrow.
1: Congratulations.
2: Yep, congratulations. Here we go.
1: Yes, it's a very big thing, something that you should be absolutely proud of. Parents as well. You know, there's absolutely no way, shape, or form that you didn't have anything to do with it at all. So, you know, be proud, pat yourself on the back, and at the same time, let's pump the brakes on these senior photos.
2: Oh, the AI ones?
1: No, AI is awesome. I like that. I like the idea of AI photos. What are we doing with AI?
2: I heard about this girl that, like, did these AI, like, graduation photos with the alligator.
1: So here's the problem is you read and you did not read the story at the same time.
2: Okay, well, I saw pictures and I just left it there.
1: Okay, so I love that you saw a picture of a Texas college graduate giving kisses to an alligator.
2: Yes, I did.
1: Well, not only that, this is a massive, massive, massive 14-foot alligator, and his name is Big Al.
2: Not is it real?
1: Big AI. I think that may be where we have fallen in the problem.
2: Okay, I didn't read the rest after that. After I saw Big AI, I kind of was like, yeah.
1: And it's Big Al. Again, you got it. Poor Big Al. Let me tell you, this dinosaur wants to eat this Texas college graduate
2: named Cat.
1: But
2: she didn't get eaten.
1: Yeah, because she got lucky. And I don't know why. Because this poor dinosaur is like, yo, leave me alone.
2: Are you sure? Because they look like besties. They do.
1: You mean the whole part where it has its mouth open and is trying to eat her
2: she's
1: entire
2: kissing
1: body?
2: It. Like, come on.
1: She's kissing it because she's a maniac.
2: Like, I love raccoons and squirrels and, like, all the things, too, so I don't
1: know. Okay, Snow White, I know that you think that this is some kind of, like, perfect relationship, but I can tell you, again,
2: it looks normal to me.
1: Who would have thought we'd be the only morning show in the world circling the wagons twice on the Medulla Oblongata? They do not have that, so them being a 14-foot alligator named Big Al goes,
2: she looks so happy.
1: And she looks snacky. That's what Big Al said, is I'll eat you, because guess what? I'm an alligator, and that's what we do.
2: She didn't get eaten.
1: She did not, but she wore
2: her... So where's my raccoon at?
1: Whatever. She wore her cap and her gown while sitting next to the alligator.
2: Yeah.
1: You want to go sit next to some raccoons?
2: Listen, I didn't say alligators. I said raccoons.
1: And birds, be my guest.
2: Okay.
1: Be my guest. Okay. Be my guest.
2: He said Snow White. Did you hear him call me Snow White?
3: Oh, yeah.
1: But you want to get in with some alligators?
2: I'm not doing that part, but she is in there, and her dress is so cute.
1: Her dress is cute. The pictures
2: so cute.
1: Look cute. Don't get me wrong. The pictures are cute. But the problem is, great. I didn't even see the other one where she has her graduation cap on at the very bottom. And
2: to be a pet at this point.
1: I assure you, this alligator is not a pet.
2: She was able to switch outfits. Do you know what that means?
1: That you did this multiple times? That you're out of your mind more than once?
2: This is a pet.
1: That somehow supervision, and that you've now told your parents, I'm old enough that I can kiss an alligator. I can't imagine watching this to the side and having to take photos of this.
2: She literally is like low-key kissing it.
1: Oh,
2: like,
1: no. She's high-key kissing it.
2: She's
1: all the keys kissing it. There's no ifs, ands, and abouts about it. Daly says this is normal for her. She's worked with reptiles. Don't want to hear it. I don't care. I don't want to hear it. I don't care what you do for a living. It's scary. She says the photos were meant to show that trained alligators aren't always dangerous monsters.
2: I mean, you can say the same thing about sharks. I watch Shark Week every day.
1: I have yet to meet one person who goes, man, I've really bonded with my great white shark. That movie is
2: called... They're just curious creatures.
1: Free Willy is not real.
2: That's
1: movie
2: a whale.
1: Is fake.
2: Like, that's different.
1: Again, it's a killer whale.
2: Why do they call it that?
1: A killer whale?
2: Yes, why?
1: Because it is the deadliest creature on the earth.
2: If they wanted to, they could take you
3: out.
2: It's
3: in its name.
2: A shark is not that bad either.
1: Bro, they are eating great white sharks for snacks.
2: I think they're precious babies. I think sharks are like cats.
3: I'm gonna tell you right now, if killer is in your name, I'm gonna leave you alone.
1: Same. Bye with alligators. How do you think they survive so long?
2: They only eat when they're hungry and they're just curious.
1: Exactly. And are you gonna be able
2: to check
1: to see when it had its last snack or
2: no,
1: have a,
2: I'll just
1: a thoughtful
2: make sure
1: conversation?
2: They have what they need. Yeah.
1: Oh, hey, feed it a full on raw chicken breast before I hop in there. Please, gross. Yep. The shoot was supervised.
2: Little Shuggies, let me give me some kisses.
1: First off, don't call it Shuggies to an alligator. He's going to eat you.
3: I know. I was just going to make him mad.
1: Yes, he's an alligator. You are full on insulting what he's literally been thriving to do for years.
2: No, he just has what it takes to get a meal.
1: Exactly. And get, man, I hope you know the amount of alligators in this water.
3: Does he know he has what it takes?
1: Yes, he does.
2: I'm going to be honest. He's I'm not going to get in that water, but these pictures are so cute. She's literally kissing him. That's so cute.
1: Yep, and you could have done it.
2: And her cap and gown, and she didn't die. Like, come on. Like, if this is adorable.
1: Circle the wagons on all of this. This all could have been done with AI, I'm sure. And I would have never known any different.
2: Well, shout out Big Al. You go, my buddy.
1: Big AI today. Yeah.
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2: 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That sounds like a good time. 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
3: 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Best of luck just after Dominic Fife. I can't move.

0: Brooke, who do we have on the phone today?
1: Tasha.
0: Hey, Tasha. How are you, beautiful? Tasha, did I say that right?
2: Yeah.
1: Oh, there you go.
0: Hey, how are you doing?
2: I'm good. Dropping off kids this morning at school.
0: All right.
1: Dropping off the kiddos.
0: Have a great day at school, guys.
3: Bye, kids.
0: Yeah. Bye.
1: Bye.
0: All right. Tasha, would you say that you are good at puzzles or clues? Like, would you consider yourself to be a good detective?
2: Oh, yeah. Detective on the right step. Yeah.
1: Ooh. Oh. I need her on my team.
0: So she is getting out. Again, we are escaping, and I choose you to be on my team. I can already hear it. That would be awesome. So we have this for you and seven of your friends. Ain't that right, DJ Oreo?
3: That's right.
0: All right, one of three escape rooms, but you do have to win it first. And today, I think we're going to have a whole lot of fun. So we have, each one of us have a story for you. Two of them are true, and one of them is a massive, massive lie.
1: Ooh.
0: And you just have to identify that lie. Simple as that. We call it two truths and a lie, okay?
2: Okay.
0: Wait, wrong music. I still have fashion music going. I'm sorry.
1: Yeah.
0: I was like, this can't be fashion music. It's got to be... Wait, where's my... There it is. Boom. Let the detective case begin.
1: Okay.
0: All right, we're each going to give you a story. Oreo, would you like to go first?
3: Nope.
0: I will go first. No problemo.
1: Okay.
0: My story is that I was unfortunately on the TV show Ridiculousness. I had to sign contracts.

0: It is 100% embarrassing video that they have, and it is what it is. But I am on the TV show Ridiculousness for a ridiculous video I did a long time ago. That's my story. DJ Oreo, what's your story?
1: My story is back in the 90s, I was on the local TV show Uncle Zeb.
0: Ooh, Uncle Zeb.
2: Okay, right. So my story is back in the 90s also. I was on 24 and I was a detective.
0: The one with Kiefer Sutherland?
2: Yeah.
0: The one that was like... Doo, doo.
2: Yep, doo, doo. That's me.
0: Wow, that's pretty cool. All right, well, those are your three stories. Do you have anyone that you're immediately like... Huh.
2: That one's lying.
0: That doesn't feel right. Like, so either Chubbs was on the TV show. And remember, two of these are true.
2: And one's a lie.
0: That's right. So
2: Chubbs, Brooke, or Oreo? Who's lying?
0: Was I on the TV show Ridiculousness? Was Oreo on Mr. Zeb?
1: Uncle Zeb.
2: Was I on 24?
0: You were on. All right. Is there. What are you feeling? What are you feeling, Tashia?
3: I think it's the last one because it sounded a little.
0: You're saying
3: confident.
1: Yeah, it was not.
3: I'm gonna go with the 24, 25.
0: Yeah, we're gonna lock in that Brooke was not on the TV show 24. That she somehow forgot the name.
2: I don't even know what that show is. I'm gonna be honest.
0: Well, I was gonna say how many episodes were you on, but you've immediately revealed it. You're the winner. Yeah. Which is even crazier that I go, hold on, Oreo, you were on Uncle Zeb?
1: Yes.
0: Shout out.
2: Okay.
0: All right,
2: okay.
0: Look at.
1: Yeah, that was
2: our
1: favorite
2: DJ.
0: Our young star.
2: Hey.
1: Yeah, I was the star.
2: No, I lied completely.
0: We know. That was the game. You didn't even get the show right. All right. I should have gone something a little. It's okay. You know what? Next time, we got
2: Listen,
0: you.
2: You know I'm special. No. Yeah.
0: Beautiful. That's what it is. Oreo, what do we win?
1: You got passes to the escape. You know what? You got the passes. You just got them.
0: All right. I'm going to escape out of this break. That's what I'm going to do. All right. Have a great rest of your day.

0: 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All right, there it is. 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Enter it in now. That would be 719. You heard American Girls, Harry Styles. Put in the rest of your info, and boom, that counts as another entry. Ain't that right, DJ Oreo?
1: Sure does.
0: What am I going to win if I win?
1: A trip to New York City to see Harry Styles live in concert, Madison Square Garden.
2: That's my guy. You guys take me with you.
0: Can I get it?
2: Take me with you.
1: Yeah. I think he just wanted to,
2: Yeah. Okay, well,
0: Brooke, this is the second time she's trying to bandwagon along with our...
2: I just want to go.
0: By the way, this
2: I'm ready to go somewhere.
0: Not at all part of the deal. 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You know what? We'll see you soon.
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3: The ongoing roadwork project northbound 75 at 96 in Jinx continues. It is restricted to one lane, already seeing a slowdown on the approach. Westbound I-44 heading out of Catoosa toward the 244 split. It's free and clear.
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1: life. If you're on the BA Expressway right now, wondering why traffic is stopped for absolutely no reason, good question. Samesies. So turn us up.

0: drop dead. 106.9 K Hits. Just one more time, a big congratulations to everyone who's getting ready to graduate. All the parents,
1: shout out
0: all
1: to
0: the
1: our
0: family.
1: Children.
0: Absolutely, shout out. And I want to just say, please be careful if you go to a graduation party and they have an inflatable slide.
1: Oh.
0: And you are there and you look at that inflatable slide and you go, that's kid stuff. Mm. I'm not afraid of that inflatable slide.
2: You found out, didn't you?
0: Julie, happy graduation. I hope you and the rest of your house and your party are okay after meeting that slide. Whoa, dude, this slide that
1: Where was the slide at?
0: It was at her party, but they put it in the back of their house.
1: Oh.
0: And it was 19 feet in the air.
1: Okay, that's high.
0: And you would then slide down into a splash zone. And then I didn't realize that they had put it on a hill.
1: Ooh.
0: Let me just say, I tried to slow down the very first time that I was going.
1: I don't think you can slow down on those.
0: My ask my right arm about, and you're right.

0: thought the date went great? They did not. 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
1: Hey, good morning, Samantha. How are you, beautiful?
2: Hey, girl. Hey.
3: Hey, what's up?
4: Good morning.
1: Tell us, what's going on with Joe? Why is he not getting back to you?
3: Yeah, I have no clue what happened. One day, we're out having a great time together, and then here we are 3 weeks later, and I haven't heard a single word from him, not a text, not a call, nothing.
1: Hold on.
2: So, 3 weeks, I mean, that's pushing
1: on,
2: it, but like...
1: I'm getting this, Oreo just wrote me a note. So you don't Joe anything? Oh
2: my goodness.
1: He was making a Joe joke. Oh, it's a joke.
4: You weren't supposed to read that out loud.
1: That was so bad. All right.
2: Just sit in my...
1: You really don't.
2: All right.
1: Sorry, but I guess
2: can't.
1: Oreo has a good point. You don't Joe why he hasn't gotten back?
2: Stop it.
1: That's good, huh?
4: She's like,
2: I'm done. Yeah, that was it. Yeah.
4: Can y'all help me?
3: Thank you for lightening the mood. Yeah, that really. I'm a little stressed, so.
1: Yeah, I got you.
2: Do you want to tell us a little bit about the date?
1: Hold on, I'm getting another piece of paper.
2: Okay.
1: All right, go ahead.
4: You better not.
3: So yeah, we went to. Am I allowed to say like names of places that we went?
1: Yeah, you can say. Yeah, I mean.
3: Yeah.
1: Unless you're going to bash them.
3: No, because it's my favorite place.
1: Where?
3: My favorite steakhouse, Texas Roadhouse.
1: Oh, bro.
2: Texas
1: Roadhouse. We roll with it.
3: There we go. Yeah.
2: You just got puns for days.
1: That was Oreos. He wrote that, too.
3: That was the paper, too. But, yeah, so I was excited that he wanted to go there because, like, it's my favorite place.
1: Preach.
3: And we got to know each other while we were there. We were flirty, you know, and had a lot in common, good conversation.
1: Wait.
3: It was just, like, a really nice time together.
1: Sounds like you don't, Joe. What's going on? So I guess we can give him a call.
2: You better stop.
1: It's for the audience.
4: We should call the other person.
1: Joseph. Or he was like, we should call Joseph. All right, hold on. We'll get him on the phone.
2: Let's be professional here.
1: What's going on?
5: Hello?
1: Hi, good morning. Is this Joe?
5: Yes, it is.
2: Hey, buddy.
1: My name's Chubbs.
2: I'm Brooke.
4: This is Oreo from The Chubb Show.
1: And you're live on the radio, just so you know.
5: Okay. Why? What is this in regards to?
1: We have a gift card for you that's got your name written all over it if you're interested. We just need you to sign the back.
5: Okay. Sure.
2: You just have to go on another date with the lovely Samantha.
1: Her name's on it, too.
5: Yeah, I don't really do that.
2: Do what?
5: I go on first date. That's what I like to do. I'm not really
2: So you go on one date and then you're done?
3: What?
5: Yeah.
1: By the way,
2: you should disclose that.
1: That wasn't Brooke. That was Samantha on the phone.
2: Listen.
1: She's there with us.
2: You got me riled up.
3: I'm sorry.
1: Understandable. So you think it's okay to just take people to Texas Roadhouse and mess with their emotions? And, like, what if she now associates going to Texas Roadhouse with you? And now every time she's at Roadhouse, she thinks of you, and now she can't get those roles because she thinks of you. You know what I mean? That's risky.
5: Well, I mean, we had a good time. And
1: like, were you upfront about that?
5: I don't see how that's traumatic.
1: Because I'm not bringing you to my special place of Roadhouse if this is, like, a one-and-done kind of thing.
4: You're about to crash out over some Roadhouse.
1: Well, Samantha, are you okay?
3: No, this is not like...
1: Thank you.
2: I want to know the rules in this.
1: Well, did he tell you?
2: I only go on first dates. That's it.
1: Yeah, then that's mean. Bro, you got to say something.
2: Don't even take me anywhere. Are we friends? No. Like, what are we doing?
3: I wouldn't have taken him to Texas Roadhouse if I knew this.
1: All right, Joe. I mean,
5: it's called... dating. It's like we
2: know it's not. No, that's not how you date.
4: You're playing a serial first dater.
1: And you're playing
3: that's
1: games.
3: What dating is dating.
2: Nah, you're not gonna play with my heart like that.
1: Man, let's let a bull out. I wanna let a bull on Joe right now. I'm like, forget sitting on a bull. I'm mad right now, Joe. How dare you? You can't
2: keep took her?
1: Like I heart Roadhouse, but
5: it's not the worst thing in the world to buy dinner for someone. It's not the worst thing in the world to do
1: that.
5: That
1: is nice.
2: I mean, it is a free meal, but still, like, you should blame that.
1: You get a big steak.
3: Playing with feelings.
1: You get a ribeye.
2: See, her feelings are hurt.
1: Oh yeah, man, my bad. Her feelings are hurt, dude.
2: Oh.
1: So here, we'll let you guys go. I'm sorry, we can't obviously set you guys up on another
2: date.
1: No,
2: you know what? We should take her out,
1: Samantha.
2: We'll be friends forever.
1: We're gonna. Do you want to use this gift card on us?
3: I do. Thank you so much. Okay. I would.
1: Actually,
3: not stain the name of Texas Roadhouse.
2: Deal. Joseph, you're done.
1: All right. Attention, Texas Roadhouse. We're all going to come today for lunch. We'll see you soon.
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0: 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Brooke, you don't have to say anything yet. I've already done
1: my research. A lot to say.
0: I've done my research. The investigation's already been done.
1: Okay.
0: A lot of people didn't know this, but you know, we've had, you know, people out there listening.
1: Okay. We got listeners.
0: And also, seven wives have now admitted to the secret things they do whenever their husbands aren't around.
1: Oh boy.
0: Oh.
1: Okay, I'm gonna be quiet.
0: Oh, you're worried now, huh? Oh.
1: No, I don't want to tell my secrets.
0: A lot of secrets coming out next.
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10: Warm and windy today with isolated storms possible. Later tonight, storm chances increase with a line of storms coming through tomorrow morning. Strong to severe weather threats will be there. Highs today in the upper 80s, feels like low 90s. South winds will gust up to 40 with a wind advisory today. And if isolated storms develop today, they could become strong to severe. From the Bob Mills Weather Center, I'm News on 6 meteorologist Station 9.

0: I'm sorry to tell you this, and you're not going to be happy when you hear this. Seven wives have flipped. They have now basically become traitors. And
1: I'm the only lady in the room, and I'm just going to say that I'm standing on 10.
0: Well, ladies, seven of them have flipped to the other side and are now revealing secrets of the things that they do when their husbands aren't around. And I got to say, shocking.
1: I'm not
0: shocking,
1: shocked.
0: Shocking, shocking. Wait till you hear this.
1: Yeah.
0: Yeah, you're not shocked because you're doing it.
1: Yep, sure am.
0: These confessions, which I won't reveal their identity. Don't worry, you're safe with me.
1: Confessions of the ladies.
0: This is something.
1: We got to stand together.
0: And feel free to call in 442-1069. Don't worry, your secrets are safe with me. No names needed. Like secretly moving clocks ahead so that way everyone goes to bed earlier. Are you kidding me?
2: That's kind of smart.
1: Go to bed. Like, no. Seriously, go to bed. Just obey, and then you'll be fine.
0: Obey. First off, good luck getting Alexa to be a traitor, because she is going to tell me the truth on the time every time.
1: So you ask Alexa
0: the time?
1: What time
0: all the
1: is
0: time.
1: It?
0: Every other clock, though, we're doomed. That's something I never would have thought of.
1: But if I say it's time for bed, are you going or not?
0: Look, if I look up there, no, I'm not, because now you're telling me.
1: No, I said go to bed.
0: No, I'm staying up, because you know why? I'm a grown man, and that's what. But I got to say, apparently, this is something that everyone else is like, hey, if I look at the clock, though, and I go, hey, it is getting late, though. I got to go to bed.
1: Exactly.
0: I'm feeling
1: a little
0: sleepy.
1: Are you going to bed or not?
0: Yes, I'm going to bed. If I see the clock, I'm not messing around.
1: Oreo, are you going to bed?
0: Eating junk food like Pop-Tarts and canned cinnamon rolls. First off, what?
1: We had cinnamon rolls last night. What are you talking about?
0: But canned cinnamon rolls? I don't even know what that is. We're doing secret cinnamon. Why can't we do those secret cinnamon rolls when I'm here?
1: Listen, just obey.
0: Because I black out. First off, stop saying that. You're leaving me out. Cinnamon rolls for dinner. Throwing away clutter that their husbands refuse to get rid of.
1: That right there. Don't even get me started. Don't get me started. Uh-oh.
0: Other wives admitted that they will have absolutely no problem going on a solo date to the movies. I'll maybe go to the restaurant, which to me, I go, what? How? You don't want to, like, how could you go out, like, you? But I'm not there to talk to you the whole time.
1: You don't need to talk. That's why.
0: But
1: I don't
0: what
1: want
0: a
1: you
0: nightmare.
1: Talking to me.
0: Okay, babe, I'm sorry that happens.
1: I know you love me, but, like, I need my alone time.
0: I can go with you to eat. Like, I'm happy to go
1: eat. Nope, I can eat my own food.
0: Binge watching reality shows and so much more, but that is just the beginning, and
1: clearly, well, I'm a problem.
0: I'm about to add. Got to add.
1: Or
0: number,
1: is he the problem?
0: And we're about to add number 8 to the list because we got another spoiler coming up. Apparently, Kay Hitz. Good morning.
3: Okay. Well, I mean, there is a list, but we do it quickly. We do it efficiently. It starts with hiding all of the things I don't want other people to eat, like the chips, the Oreos, the candy. I'm putting it in broccoli bags. I'm putting it in an upstairs cupboard next to the trash
1: can
3: bag.
1: Frozen Oreos. Oh, my gosh. That would be so yummy.
0: Yeah. I was able to crack my wife's hidden area because she would use the frozen vegetables.
3: Well, and also, for all the people who already do that, maybe men that aren't cringing yet, my husband's a carpenter, so I like to take out all the tools and gently move them around or clean them and organize them.
1: Oh, you clean them for
3: you
1: him?
3: Know? Sometimes, because they're nasty, and I'm a Virgo, and I can't help it. But
0: that's hilarious.
3: I will, and then that way he knows that nothing goes untouched.
0: Do you turn it on, too? Are you, like...
3: Sure.
1: Just like a little...
3: just to feel powerful. Yeah. When
0: watching that them produce lightning on the inside of it somehow, or they light... I'm like, wait, what? I need to put this down.
1: No, you need a babysitter.
0: Well, no.
1: Yeah.
0: Well, thank you and enjoy your free time. Thank you for confirming the rumors.
3: Yeah, I'm going to go have a bubble bath with some Genuine. I think that's what we're going to do.
1: Hey, okay.
0: Wait, someone.
1: Genuine.
0: Wait, someone call me.
1: Hey. You go, girl. Go enjoy your alone time. Hey.
0: Bye. Okay, it's good morning.
4: Hey, good morning. How's it going?
0: Oh, doing great over here.
1: I'm well.
0: Just finding out a lot of secrets apparently are being kept around the house.
4: Yeah, well, I've got one more to add.
0: All right, go ahead.
4: Okay, so, you know, I'm a man who takes pride in my lawn, you know, and so I have an outfit that when I go out and do my yard work, you know, I like to wear this certain outfit, feel good, play good, look good. So, you know, it is a little dirty, a couple holes in it.
0: Yeah.
4: Well, I went out yesterday. I was going to go do my lawn. I was going to give it a nice little cut. Mm-hmm. Couldn't find my outfit anywhere. And
0: you
4: I've
0: say
4: had this,
0: outfit.
4: I mean,
1: like you wear the same thing like every time you cut?
0: Well, yeah. I know what he's talking about. Yeah, you do have those shoes, those clothes. Like, I can't wear my shorts to Quick Trip because, you know, you'll see my underwear. And but I can wear them to cut the grass. That ain't no big deal.
4: Right. And it's like,
1: but our neighbors are
4: going to
1: see you.
0: Yeah, that's true.
4: Yeah, well, you know, who they're neighbors, you know.
1: I don't know.
4: But, I mean, you know, it's just, it makes me feel comfortable, you know. It lets me know, like, I'm at home.
0: I know where this is headed. Did your wife admit to the crime yet?
1: Is it a crime?
4: No. Yeah. Is it a crime? She knows I love that outfit.
0: That outfit.
4: I've been wearing my lawn outfit for, I mean, since I've known her, since we bought this house.
2: But did she at least get you a replacement?
0: Bro, it's a hole.
1: You
0: it's got holes
1: other
0: in
1: clothes,
0: it.
1: You clothes, dude. Like,
2: but
1: come
2: no,
1: on.
2: I mean, these are, like, specific. Like, I totally get it. Like, there's certain shoes and shorts and things I wear to do yard
1: get
2: work
1: some
2: or workout
1: ones.
2: In.
1: Yeah.
2: Okay, well, if you threw mine away, where are the different ones?
1: Go to the store and buy
0: it. I get what he's saying. First off, we feel bad for you, except for Brooke.
1: I don't. Mm-mm.
0: Brooke's like, and you know what? It's on the list. That's what they do. They throw things away.
1: I sure do. If I see a hole in anything, I'm throwing it away.
0: Husbands refuse to get rid of.
1: Kids, husbands, I don't care who you are. If I see a hole in it, it's gone.
0: Thank you for the call. Stay strong and maybe you lock up some of those items you love and keep dear.
2: Hide your lucky clothes.
4: I think maybe I'll send a picture and Brooke will change her mind a little bit.
1: Y'all said underwear. I'm done.
0: Whatever. All right. Okay, it's good morning. You're in a safe zone. Would you like to admit what you secretly do when your husband's not around?
5: I sneak off to the hardware store and get things for a project because I know he doesn't want to do the project, and I know I make him nervous whenever I show up with power tools.
1: She is a woman on power. She's standing on it.
0: If you just, I'm like, wait, what's happening? And you go, remember that thing I've been telling you about? Well,
1: yeah.
0: I got a...
5: Oh, and we just had it. It was just out there in the garage. What do you mean? This isn't new.
0: You're like, here, don't worry.
1: There you go, girl. I'm here for it. I got my muscles up for you.
0: Rented a jackhammer for 24 hours.
1: Chubbs,
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0: We are literally minutes away. 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
2: Northbound 75 road work at 96 and Jinx causing a major slowdown. As an alternate, you could exit 121st, go east to Elwood, north to 81st, head back west to rejoin 75 on your way to downtown. With traffic, I'm Randy Fuller.
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0: 442-1069. 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
0: And you could be winning
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0: Ooh, all you got to do is match one with a stranger on the street. It's next.

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0: It's match one time.
1: Let's go.
0: It's the greatest. Come on, Aria. Here we go.
2: You got this.
0: Hey.
2: Boom. Good morning. Hey. DJ
0: I like
2: Aria.
0: It.
2: What do we have today that we are giving away for match one?
3: This morning, we are giving away for match one tickets to the Oklahoma Renaissance Festival.
2: Sounds amazing, and it sounds like those are going to Christina. How are you, beautiful?
4: Oh, hi. Me? Hi.
2: Hey, Christina.
4: I'm doing good. How about you?
2: Hey. I'm doing extravagant.
0: No, low key, seriously.
2: Go ahead.
0: Tell Christina to tell you her last name.
2: No, it's okay. Don't worry about it.
0: It is like
2: the longest
0: name I've ever seen. Like, yeah, seriously.
2: I feel bad for you back if you had to fill in bubble scantrons. back in the day, they're like, you know what? Just do the first initial. We'll get it.
0: Yeah.
2: We know
0: who
2: it is.
0: It's a name. I'll just say that.
2: Okay. Well, you know, here.
4: Gunstepski.
2: Ooh.
0: I don't even know how, if I can say that.
2: You can't.
4: But everybody here in Oklahoma... Everybody here in Oklahoma calls me Mama G.
0: Mama G. You know I'm here for it.
2: Say less, Mama G. Do you know how match one works, Mama G?
4: Yes, I do.
2: Boom. There we go. Thank you so much for listening. We appreciate it. You know, we go out on the street, weird somebody out by asking them 5 completely random questions. Let's find out who that person is today.
5: Hey, this is Brooke from 106.9 K Hits, and I'm here with my stranger on the street. Tell me your name.
6: Eden.
5: Hi, Eden. Tell me something cool about you.
2: Magical landscape.
6: I play soccer.
5: Okay. What's your position?
6: Defender.
2: Let's go.
5: I feel like I'm going to lose, so I better stop. So, do you want to play match one with me?
6: Sure.
5: Okay. I'm going to ask you 5 random questions. Just answer however you think, okay?
2: All right, perfect. We're going to ask.

0: you the exact same questions, Brooke, whenever you're ready.
1: What's something that can ruin your mood?
2: Something that can ruin my mood. Attitude, bad attitude.
0: What? No, I'm just kidding.
1: That will do it.
0: And you know what? I guarantee you, it'll be the first person that you communicate with in the day that'll give you the bad attitude. And you're all day, you're like, what did I do? I just said hi, good morning. And they get mad,
1: get some coffee and sit down.
0: Yeah, I'm sorry. All right, number two.
2: And actually, to be honest with you, it doesn't really ruin my mood.
0: Mine.
2: But because I try to keep a smile on my face
0: Mama
2: all day
0: G,
2: long.
0: That's why you got
1: See,
0: it together.
1: That's why she's Mama
0: that's
1: G.
0: That's why you're not filled with drama and constantly looking for it like me. So I get it.
1: Okay, Jeff, so you just be telling all your secrets, dude.
0: That's because we're here. That's
1: okay,
0: we're
1: well, sit down and get some coffee.
0: You know what? I will do that. Let's grab number two.
1: Do you like music?
0: What?
2: Oh, I love music.
1: There you go, girl. Thanks for listening.
2: I love music.
1: What sound does a llama make?
0: Well, there goes that.
2: A llama? Yeah. I don't think I've ever heard one, but I'll go,
0: yeah. I would absolutely believe that. I could see that. That sounds llama-ish. Perfect.
1: What food is your bestie?
2: Oh, my gosh. Cheese enchiladas.
0: Oh,
1: okay.
0: First off, we aren't going to escape cheese enchilada talk. Hey, hey.
1: You should see Chubbs dancing right now. It's so cute.
0: I love cheese enchiladas. All right, I'm sorry. All right, go ahead.
1: What's the best fruit?
0: This is a lot of food in this.
1: I was hungry, okay?
0: It's visible.
2: The best fruit?
1: Yeah.
2: I'm going to say a banana.
0: Boom.
1: Ooh,
0: they're happy you said
1: lots
0: that.
1: Lots of potassium.
0: They appreciate you, and now all we got to do is find out.
2: Potassium.
0: They're tough to eat, man. But you know what? Let's find out if you're going to be a matching one with our stranger on the street.
1: Okay. What's something that can ruin your mood?
3: Probably when someone else is in a bad mood.
0: Bad attitude.
1: Okay. Do you like music?
3: Yeah.
1: Okay. What sound does a llama make?
3: like, bah. I don't know.
1: What food is your bestie?
3: Probably something like a sweet, like piece of cake or something.
1: What's your favorite cake then?
3: Like ice cream cake or cookie cake.
1: She's winning.
0: I love cookie cake.
3: For which one? Cookie cake or ice cream cake?
0: Cookie cake. Say cookie cake.
3: Ice cream cake? Probably Oreo or something.
1: Oh, Oreo.
4: Good choice.
1: Oh,
0: Jeopardizes.
1: That's the best fruit.
3: Strawberries. But they have to be cut up.
1: I'm here for it.
0: Sorry,
1: thank
0: bad.
1: You
0: this
1: so
0: is,
1: see, much
0: you,
1: for
0: you,
1: playing
0: dude, you,
1: with
0: okay,
1: me.
0: We got to limit the amount of food questions because I can't get distracted that much.
4: I'm surprised you made it through it.
1: Good job, Mama G. You go, girl.
0: I just found myself being like, hold on, wait, where am I again?
2: Yeah.
0: That's right. DJ Warrior, what did she win?
4: She won the tickets to the Oklahoma Renaissance Festival.
0: Mama G, you call in anytime you ever need anything from us. You have an extravagant rest of your day. We love you so much.
2: Thank you.
0: You're welcome,
2: thank
0: beautiful.
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0: hit a pothole. That pothole hit me.
1: Yeah, as much as we want to make a joke of that, these potholes are

0: 8:21 on this beautiful Monday. It's 106.9 K Hits. And Brooke, please do not reveal it yet.
1: I won't.
0: I have to say, we were in conversation, and this is all, of course, allegedly. Okay, Brooke? Okay. Allegedly.
1: Allegedly.
0: I was shocked to allegedly hear how fast Brooke has allegedly gone in her car.
1: Allegedly.
0: Allegedly. Yes, of course. We allegedly want to hear from
1: So you're going to throw me under the bus, dude, allegedly?
0: Allegedly, yeah. No, it's very true, yes.
2: 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Comedian Gary Owen is bringing his No Hard Feelings Tour to the Cove at River Spirit Casino Resort, Saturday, June 6th.
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4: Northbound 75, road work at 96 at Jigs causing a major slowdown. As an alternate, you could exit 121st, go east to Elwood, north to 81st, head back west to rejoin 75 on your way to downtown. With traffic, I'm Randy Fuller.
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0: think twice. I know people don't drive smart. I mean, I drive too. People are horrible drivers.
1: Okay.
0: But just sometimes you just got to chalk it up as that and go, you know what? It's okay. Move on. I saw this story. And before I read the story, I guess I'll say. A 22-year-old posted 88 videos hitting 200 miles an hour on YouTube.
1: I've never been in a vehicle going that fast. No.
0: I cannot imagine. Like
1: on a regular highway?
0: Okay, like, NASCAR, simmer it down. And first off, you're going to traumatize some other family and not only your own family and yourself. Like, you can't be out there going, not only are you recording it, but you're going 200 miles. Now, of course, going 200 miles, you go, what kind of car is this? This guy was on a motorcycle doing this. 22-year-old. And let me tell you, my stepdad, let me be clear.
1: Why did he have to throw in his stepdad?
0: Because I realize now why he was like, you know what? Let's throw your safety in jeopardy. Let's see what happens. He happily goes, my mom's friend, her husband had a Suzuki Hayabusa, which is like the most powerful street bike there is.
1: Okay.
0: And he goes, let me take it for a spin. He goes, hey, hop on the back with me. And I go, I've never been on a motorcycle before. This was during Fast and the Furious. I was like, this will be cool. I hop on the back. There's only one helmet, by the way.
1: No. Nope.
0: And he didn't let me wear it. He wore it.
1: No. Nope.
0: Which for some reason didn't make much sense. Mm-mm. But he goes, the wind's going to be in my eyes. And I go, all right, that makes sense now. Well, how fast do you think we're going to go? We went 120 miles an hour. I started crying. I go,
1: that's like being on the back of a jet ski.
0: Oh, it was terrifying. And I go, he gets to a red light, goes, what? And I go, if you don't get me off of this thing,
1: I have never in my life
0: been so scared. I told my mom so quick. As soon as we got, he was like, you little tattletale. I'm like, I don't care.
1: Yeah.
0: That was terrifying. Mm-hmm. And now it looks like I'm circling that wagon again of tattletaling because I haven't learned a thing.
1: Yeah, because he's tattletaling on, who you tattletaling on?
0: I'm tattletaling on you. You better own it. And Brooke was in here and I was semi-shocked. You said you've never been in a vehicle that's gone 200 miles an hour.
1: Nope,
0: but
1: never.
0: What is the fastest that you've gone in a car, allegedly? And, you know.
1: Allegedly.
0: Please be safe. But I go, has anyone ever been out on?
1: Why are you telling on me like that? Like, seriously.
0: Well, you admitted it. And, you know.
1: And I told y'all as my friends.
0: This is Brooke, the character on the radio, telling this, allegedly.
1: So, Oreo, how fast have you gone?
2: Why, whoa.
0: Yeah, Oreo.
2: Notice I've been real quiet over here. This is not about me.
0: I have been fortunate enough. I drove for a little bit of time a Bumblebee, it was a Charger.
1: Okay.
0: That was all, like, it had the extra package, the Bumblebee package, all this extra stuff.
1: Okay.
0: I can't begin to tell you how many people came up and tried to race me in this car. And it was so much that I go, I got to get rid of this car. I'm not going above 75 in this car.
1: You're not?
0: I was too afraid. I love that
2: you notice how she said that?
0: What?
2: You notice how she said that?
0: Yeah, she looked at me and literally was like, wait, what? You know, we're above 75?
1: I don't want to tell on myself.
0: Have you gone over 80? Obviously, over 90.
1: Not over 90.
0: Okay.
1: You don't call me out.
0: And like I said, feel free. Even if some people have been on like closed racetracks, that'd be cool.
1: Okay, I've never been on a racetrack, but there have been times. Listen, I'm very observant, and I will say,
2: she said that's why I should speed.
0: Have you gone 100 miles an hour in a car?
1: No, never.
0: 99?
1: Nope.
0: 95?
1: Not even 90.
0: You lying?
1: No, 80. I've been 80 miles an hour on the highway.
0: In Texas, the speed limit's 85. I'm not going to lie. I hit 92.
1: Listen, I get scared at 80.
0: At 92, I look down and I go, how is this car going near 100 miles? This is semi-terrifying. You know, I start thinking about it and I go, man, this is wild.
1: Listen, I can't go over 80.
0: Don't get
1: it's
0: me
1: a
0: wrong.
1: Rule.
0: Okay, good. That's a good rule to have. Okay. I like that.
1: Okay. Because you know the turnpike is like 75 and you can always go 5 over, right?
0: Allegedly.
1: Yeah. Allegedly.
0: I mean, that's...
1: Allegedly.
0: Yeah, I mean, I'd say a 5 is always the golden thing.
1: Right. You don't ever go past that.
0: I go, you know, you're, I don't know, You're a mean cop if you're getting to people under five.
1: Okay.
0: Like, come on, cut it out.
1: I was only going five over, sir. I was in a hurry. Like, it's the turnpike.
0: Yeah, but when you're going 20, 30, 40, 60,
1: I don't 70, do that.
0: 222 miles an hour, that's too much.
1: Yeah. Okay, I don't do that. All no, right, and I don't want to be in the car with you either.
0: No, of course. Yeah, because you'll be crying and then you'll be traumatized remembering that moment. And you're
1: right? Like, do not take my life. It's precious.
0: Yeah, or anyone else's life who's completely innocent. Like, you don't want to mess around and,
1: so
0: you know, be a knucklehead.
1: It's okay, right?
0: I love that's where we settle back to.
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0: 106.9 K Hits. Good morning and happy Monday. Hope you had a great weekend. What is going on this Monday?
1: Well, we got three things that you need to know.
0: Absolutely. And if you missed the biggest fight of the weekend, don't worry. We'll play it for you in its entirety next.
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2: 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Yeah. 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
9: Warm and windy today with isolated storms possible. Later tonight, storm chances increase with a line of storms coming through tomorrow morning. Strong to severe weather threats will be there. Highs today in the upper 80s, feels like low 90s. South winds will gust up to 40 with a wind advisory today. And if isolated storms develop today, they could become strong to severe. From the Bob Mills Weather Center, I'm News on 6 meteorologist Station 9.

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2: It's almost like perfect timing. One Direction has the one thing, and we have the three things that you need to know.
3: Let's do it.
2: On this beautiful Monday, thank you for waking up with us. You guys ready to dive into it? As Brooke will have one thing that we absolutely don't need to know.
3: Okay, well, you tell us the three things we need to know.
2: Boom, let's do it.
0: Number three.
2: Did you see over the weekend the biggest fight? Ronda Rousey. Did you watch any of this?
3: I don't like watching people being punched, but like I was interested. I'm not going to lie.
2: Man, Gina Carano. It was here. You know what's going to be wild? Most places I wouldn't be able to do this. I wouldn't think, hey, this would actually happen. I'm going to play the fight for you in its entirety from start to finish. Are you ready?
3: Oh, boy.
2: You're
3: going to
2: have an entire recap starting.
3: I said I don't like
4: you missed it. This is your chance.
2: All right, don't worry.
3: Boy.
2: I'll get you fully caught up now.
5: He's at 145 pounds. Oh, immediately, Rousey takes Carano down, but Carano looking for the guillotine. And Rousey pops her head out in full mount, ground and bound. Rousey looking for the arm, and already the arm, it's over. Mamma mia.
2: Mamma mia.
3: Why does my body hurt? My body hurts. I can't.
2: 17 seconds in, and it was done. I gotta say.
3: Yeah. Well, y'all have fun.
2: Not one single punch was thrown, and
3: don't hit me.
2: This is one of those things where I go, look, I guess this is the pros and the cons of MMA and, like, professional fighting.
3: If that's your thing and that's your profession, do your thing.
2: Can you imagine paying?
3: Would you let someone punch you?
2: First, if I'm getting paid $1 million,
3: you think she got
2: minimum,
3: paid a million?
2: Oh, I guarantee minimum amount of $1 million.
4: I think they got paid pretty well.
2: Oh, I guarantee.
3: And they had to punch each other.
2: You know what? Again,
3: bro,
2: that's what they do for a living.
4: Their choice.
3: Don't
2: it
3: hit
2: is.
3: Me.
2: That's what
3: I
2: they
3: can't.
2: Do. They and it, it was one of those things where I go, look, with wrestling, at least you know that I'm going to get at least, you know, 20 minutes of something entertaining. This could be done in 17 seconds.
3: What if it
2: seconds?
3: Breaks your nose?
4: You're you know, still, I remember
2: Brooke's
4: growing
2: like,
4: up and
2: shocked.
4: I know. I remember growing up and like when you had fights like this, these big fights, you had to get pay-per-view.
2: Oh, 100%.
4: Like you had to spend the money.
3: Now
4: it's on
3: like Netflix.
2: And
3: yeah.
2: I have Jake Paul's MVP promotions. I got to say, you know, they are slowly, but I love the fact that he finds a way to stand right in the back of it every single time. He will
4: He's
2: not,
4: always in
2: not
4: the frame
2: in the
4: somehow.
2: He has got an unbelievable view to know. He's like, I will be here in this shot if I stand here.
3: No.
2: But it was a wild week, but it looks like Ronda Rousey is now done. She's like, yeah,
3: 17
2: I know.
3: Seconds, though. That's pretty impeccable. That's impeccable.
2: Man,
3: or
2: again, will take me longer than that whole fight to start going over that. I know that
3: Let
2: much.
3: Let me Google that.
2: One thing, I don't know about you. I love following all of my news from the one and only National Enquirer. So I trust
4: That's
2: almost
4: credible.
2: Everything they
3: Is
2: say.
3: It?
2: Almost. Tom Cruise is allegedly now dating Pamela Anderson. Is that one of those things where you go, hey,
3: what a cute couple.
2: Right? How cool is that? Tom is 63, Pam is 58.
3: I wonder if they'll get a cat.
4: What? This is coming from where again?
2: It's the National Enquirer.
4: Yeah, I'm going to wait on the cats.
2: Makes no mention of if they've gotten a cat yet. It just says that they've been hanging out more. You know what?
4: Yeah,
2: until they get a cat.
4: I'm going to wait on an update.
2: I no longer care about this story. It's nothing.
0: Number one.
2: That's actually a good point. And by far, biggest story of the day. We all know what today is, right? We all know what's going on tonight, right?
3: Graduation.
2: That is true. All right. Well, we got graduation. And also, that means during graduation, I only have NFL music available. So I apologize. It's NBA playoff time.
3: Hey.
2: Let's go. Thunder up.
3: Thunder
2: Let's go.
3: Up.
2: Let's go. OKC, by the way, congratulations to SGA. Dude, he just picked up his second straight NBA MVP award.
3: You go, my guy. Let's go.
4: 2 years in a row.
2: Beating
3: Two
2: out.
3: 2 years in a row. I saw that.
2: Beating out the Joker and then Victor Wembanyama.
3: Okay.
4: But
3: and
4: he's got to play Victor Wembanyama.
2: Victor Wembanyama. Yo, he is just unbelievably massive as a human. Like, I can't. And when I watch him, I go, I bet he's not. There's no way he's going to be that good.
3: You know what I think about when I see NBA players? Like,
4: he's great, actually.
3: Imagine,
2: he's great, yeah. Man.
3: I feel like us is like cute, like regular people. Us is like Kevin Hart standing next to an NBA player.
2: Oh, it's smaller than that. You would be yeah. mind blown. No, but it's one of those things where you go, look, he's really great and all that, but one human ain't going to be able to beat this entire team.
3: The now, way, he has a good team, though.
2: The way
3: the OKC is it.
2: Oh, 100%. The way that, honestly, they have gelled and they have just completely.
3: And they're a young team.
2: They've swept everyone.
3: Yeah.
2: Tonight's the night. We're gonna, let's start it off. So.
3: Yep. We're here
2: one.
3: Supporting.
2: Let's go. Let's go. Thunder up, baby.
3: Thunder right, up,
2: those
3: baby.
2: Those are the three things that you need to know. Brooke, okay. You have one thing you really don't need to know.
3: I'm going to annoy you guys so bad. Okay.
2: Wow, you did it. Good job.
3: A cloud weighs around 1 million tons.
2: One cloud?
3: Yep. One cloud.
2: That ain't annoying at all. I, you know what? It was the laughing part before. I see what you

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3: Southbound on 169, no delays through Owosso right now. You're all clear from that point to 244. Northbound on 75, looking good out of Glenpool. The 121st traffic slows way down on the approach to the ongoing road work at 96 and Jenks. With
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1: All right, great job, DJ Oreo. Hey, and I also have to say, great job, Julie, and great job for she graduated this weekend, and I went to her party. My wife's co-worker's friend, it's her daughter. So let me just say, they had a inflatable 19-foot pool slide thing that if you can't tell, I learned my lesson on.
0: You learned it, huh?
1: Dude, look at this. Look at this. Look at this red mark. You see I'm that? Looking.
2: He can't help himself.
1: Look at this one over here.
0: Will you do that again?
2: This is somebody's.
0: Because I couldn't see anything.
1: Yes, you.
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1: All right, we're gonna, you know what? Let us know how you feel about the music.
0: Yeah.
1: Do you go?
0: Yeah, I don't know.
1: Do you ever go, or do you go, yeah, that's my jam. We'd love to hear from you.
0: I'm cranked up on energy drinks, so yeah, here we go.
1: Yeah, if you're cranked up on energy drinks, go ahead and, you know, crank out some reviews of some music, and you can win amazing prizes, KX.com.
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4: Warm and windy today with isolated storms possible. Later tonight, storm chances increase with a line of storms coming through tomorrow morning. Strong to severe weather threats will be there. Highs today in the upper 80s, feels like low 90s. South winds will gust up to 40 with a wind advisory today. And if isolated storms develop today, they could become strong to severe. From the Bob Mills Weather Center, I'm News on 6 meteorologist Station 9.

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1: 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Well, unfortunately, we have no more time to talk about anything until tomorrow. So
2: imagine that.
1: It's time for us to get out of here for the day.
3: Well, Oreo's daughter's graduating today. My daughter's graduating tomorrow. Like, we got a busy week.
1: Congratulations to everyone.
3: Yes, let's do this.
1: And Oreo, you said out tonight, right? So that'll be good.
3: Are you going to roast your daughter? Because I'm going to roast mine.
1: Roast?
2: No, I think this is a moment that should be special.
1: And celebrated.
3: It is special, but I want to roast her.
1: What are you doing? Are you wanting to, why? Are you just trying to keep yourself from crying?
3: Yep, pretty much.
1: Oh, that's, I see. That's, this is a.
2: I think that's allowed at graduation. I think that's a moment to.
1: You can,
3: Thank gosh, I don't have to pay for you anymore. I got the big heads. I got all the stuff. I got all the family in town. Like, let's go. Like, Oreo, roast your daughter.
1: Yeah, I haven't asked. I didn't ask my parents for one single dollar after I became 18. You
3: there
1: right.
3: There you go. Yep. Yep. Thank you. Bye. Deuces. I did my job.
1: Right.
3: Okay, I'm gonna cry.
1: Don't worry. We'll bring tissues. Have a great rest of your night. Chris is up next. Bye.
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Hi, it's Chris. So my back is a bit sore today because I got in 32,000 steps over the weekend. And I'm sure my body thought we were training for something. We weren't. The weather was just nice. And I wanted to be outside. So I'd like to make a formal apology to my spine this morning.

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0: new music from Sam Fender and Olivia Dean. It's called Rain Me In on 106.9 K-Hits. And we want to put you on a plane, fly you to New York City to go see Harry Styles live at Madison Square Garden. And to win that, listen for us to play a song by Harry or his band One Direction. When we do that, go to khits.com, enter the name of the song and the time you heard it. That is one entry in to win. And you can do that anytime throughout the day, 24/7. When we play a song, that is an entry for you to get in to win from Columbia Records and 106.9 K-Hits.
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5: Warm and windy today with isolated storms possible. Later tonight, storm chances increase with a line of storms coming through tomorrow morning. Strong to severe weather threats will be there. Highs today in the upper 80s feels like low 90s. South winds will gust up to 40 with a wind advisory today. And if isolated storms develop today, they could become strong to severe. From the Bob Mills Weather Center, I'm News on 6 meteorologist Station 9.

including the album Iceman, in which he takes shots at, let's see, LeBron James, Jay-Z, and of course Kendrick Lamar. Drake dropped an album and chose violence against everyone. I can't

0: Justin Bieber and Speed Demon on 106.9 K-Hits. Hi, it's Chris. So I don't know if you've seen this or not, but there's a college graduate in Texas, Kat Daly, who's gone viral right now because of her graduation photos. And it's because she posed with a 14-foot alligator. The alligator's name is Big Al. And in the picture, she's in her cap and gown, just sitting next to it like it's normal, kissing him on the nose. And at one point, she even put her graduation cap inside his mouth. There are so many safer, cuter animals, like literally anything with less teeth that she could have posed with. I'm not saying don't be unique with your graduation photos. I'm just saying maybe pick an animal that doesn't see you as a snack.
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1: It's 11 o'clock on your home for the Chubb Show. Zara Larson and Harry Styles on the way. 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

106.9 K-Hits. And just a reminder, anytime we play a song by Harry Styles or his band One Direction, go to khits.com, enter the name of the song and the time you heard it, and that gets you an entry in to win a trip to New York City to see Harry live in concert. By the way, this is Harry with Adore You.

106.9 K-Hits. Hi, it's Chris. Welcome back to a new work week. I don't know about you, but I blinked Friday night, and now I'm answering emails again.

0: That is new music from One Republic on 106.9 K-Hits. It's called Need Your Love. And we want to send you and a friend to New York City to go see Harry Styles live at Madison Square Garden. And to win that, just listen for us to play a song by Harry or his band One Direction. Then go to khits.com, enter the name of the song and the time you heard it and a couple other things. That'll be one entry in to win. And you can do that throughout the day every time we play a song. It's brought to you by White Claw Hard Seltzer and Columbia Records. Good luck.
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8: A few pop-up storms possible across Green Country during the day. Otherwise, feeling like summer, highs nearing 90. Heat index values in the mid-90s this afternoon. South winds gusting 30 to 40 miles per hour. A bigger line of thunderstorms arrives Tuesday morning with some damaging wind potential as that moves through eastern Oklahoma by midday Tuesday. For the Bob Mills Weather Center, I'm News on 6 meteorologist Stephen Nairns.

106.9 K-Hits. And listen to Win Your Way In to go see the Tulsa Drillers take on the Northwest Arkansas Naturals at One Oak Field on May 29th. With the News on 6 K-Hits Friday Night Fireworks to follow, Austin in the Afternoon is going to get you in today at 425.

0: new music from Teddy Swims. It's called Mr. Know-It-All on 106.9 K-Hits. Hi, it's Chris. So the Ozempic divorce is an actual thing right now. It's basically where couples are struggling after one partner loses a lot of weight after using meds like Ozempic or Zepbound or whatever. It's not really about the drugs, but it's the lifestyle and the confidence changes that person has that puts a strain on the relationship. Breaking up with someone because they improved their life, that's just wild behavior.
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1: 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Yeah. 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
13: A few pop-up storms possible across Green Country during the day. Otherwise, feeling like summer. Highs nearing 90. Heat index values in the mid-90s this afternoon. South winds gusting 30 to 40 miles per hour. A bigger line of thunderstorms arrives Tuesday morning with some damaging wind potential as that moves through eastern Oklahoma by midday Tuesday. For the Bob Mills Weather Center, I'm News on 6 meteorologist Stephen Nairns.

0: That is new music from Gracie Abrams. It's called Hit the Wall on 106.9 K-Hits. And we want to put you on a plane and fly you to New York City to go see Harry Styles live at Madison Square Garden. And to win that, just listen for us to play a song by Harry or his band One Direction. When we do that, go to khits.com, enter the name of the song and the time you heard it. And you can do that throughout the entire day every time that we play a song by Harry or One Direction. It's brought to you by White Claw Hard Seltzer and 106.9 K-Hits. 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

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Right now, new music from Olivia Rodrigo. 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
1: It's 1 o'clock on your home for the Chubb Show. 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

0: 106.9 K-Hits. Mostly cloudy, windy this afternoon. It's also very humid with a heat index in the low 90s. Ugh.
1: They say the holy water's watered down, and this town's lost its faith. Our colors will fade eventually, so if our time is running out, day after day, we'll make the mundane a masterpiece. Oh my, my, oh my, my love, I take one look at you, you're taking me out.

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0: Sabrina Carpenter and House Tour on 106.9 K-Hits. Hi, it's Chris Ryan. Coming up, I'm going to play Somber, also Ella Langley, who won 5 awards last night, including Female Artist of the Year at the ACM Awards. And I've got Harry Styles on the way in the next 10 minutes.
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15: A few pop-up storms possible across Green Country during the day. Otherwise, feeling like summer, highs nearing 90. Heat index values in the mid-90s this afternoon. South winds gusting 30 to 40 miles per hour. A bigger line of thunderstorms arrives Tuesday morning with some damaging wind potential as that moves through eastern Oklahoma by midday Tuesday. For the Bob Mills Weather Center, I'm News on 6 meteorologist Stephen Nairns.

Okay, there's Harry Styles' Late Night Talking, and you should probably go to khits.com right now, enter the name of that song and the current time, and that'll get you an entry in to win a trip to New York City to see Harry live at Madison Square Garden.

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0: 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Hi, it's Chris, and we want to put you on a plane and fly you to New York City to go see Harry Styles live at Madison Square Garden. And to win that, all you have to do is listen for us to play a song by Harry or his band One Direction. 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And you can do that every time we play a song throughout the day to get in to win. 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
1: It's 2 o'clock on your home for the Chubb Show. Bruno Mars and Somber on the way. Hey, it's Chris Ryan playing Folded from Kehlani on Tulsa.

106.9 K-Hits. Hi, it's Chris. So there's an emerging trend in fashion, and it's cleavage, but male cleavage. It's taken off at recent fashion shows. Not every guy needs to have his sternum on display, though.

106.9 K-Hits, Tulsa's number one hit music station. This is going to be such a funny show. Comedian Gary Owen is coming to the River Spirit Casino and Resort on June the 6th. And Austin in the Afternoon is getting you in today at 325 on K-Hits.

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1: 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We read classic kids' books to a hip-hop beat, all brought to you by our new rap names. 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I can't.

0: That is new music from Madonna and Sabrina Carpenter. It's called Bring Your Love on 106.9 K-Heads. Hi, it's Chris. I don't know if you've seen these photos or not, but a girl from Texas is going viral because of her graduation photos. Her name is Kat Daly, and she posed with a 14-foot alligator named Big Al. That is his name. Absolutely cute and adorable, but he's kind of scary when you see him. But anyway, she's in her cap and gown, just sitting right next to him like it's totally normal. Also kisses him on the nose and even puts her graduation cap inside his mouth. I respect being unique, but I also respect staying alive.
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1: A few pop-up storms possible across Green Country during the day. Otherwise, feeling like summer. Highs nearing 90. Heat index values in the mid-90s this afternoon. South winds gusting 30 to 40 miles per hour. A bigger line of thunderstorms arrives Tuesday morning with some damaging wind potential as that moves through eastern Oklahoma by midday Tuesday. For the Bob Mills Weather Center, I'm News on 6 meteorologist Stephen Nairns.

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0: That is new music from One Republic. It's called Need Your Love on 106.9 K-Hits. Hi, it's Chris Ryan. So over the weekend, I got in 32,000 steps. I'm so proud of myself, but my back, let's just say it's a bit sore today. And I'm sure my body thought we were training for something, but we weren't. The weather was just nice, and I wanted to be outside. So I'd like to make a formal apology to my spine.
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3: 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Now I'm counting down.
0: We got your hits right here. We counting down. 106.9 K-Hits. It's the 3 at 3. Austin in the afternoon. Counts them down right now.
4: 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From Daughter from Hell out July 17th, it's Gracie Abrams and Hit the Wall at 3 today.

0: Yes, Harry Styles and American Girls. We played it in its entirety. Go to khits.com right now. Enter the time and that song title with Harry Styles. And, of course, you could be off to see Hair Bear in New York City, courtesy of White Claw, Hard Seltzer, and Columbia Records. Good luck at khits.com. All right, I know that was song number two today of the three at three, but now it's time for number one.
1: The top three at three.
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That's trending hit music on 106.9 K-Hits. And nothing kills a conversation faster than this. And for some reason, it's really attractive now. Coming up in two songs, we'll tell you all about it. The bar set real low.

0: Would you believe putting your phone down actually makes you more attractive? 106.9K. It's full eye contact now. That's the bar, really. Researchers say that constantly checking your phone while talking to somebody makes you less attractive, less warm, and less likable overall. So somebody puts their phone away and actually gives it full attention. Your brain goes, this person actually cares, and I love them. But nothing I love more than giving you free tickets for a great concert like this. Gary Owen coming to River Spirit Casino Resort. 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
12: A few pop-up storms possible across Green Country during the day. Otherwise, feeling like summer, highs nearing 90, heat index values in the mid-90s this afternoon. South winds gusting 30 to 40 miles per hour. A bigger line of thunderstorms arrives Tuesday morning with some damaging wind potential as that moves through eastern Oklahoma by midday Tuesday. For the Bob Mills Weather Center, I'm News on 6 meteorologist Stephen Nairns.

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2: You're going to go see comedian Gary Owen coming to River Spirit Casino Resort on June 6th.
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3: He is hilarious.
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3: Oh my gosh, that's awesome. 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
2: So you're entered for that. I got you tickets right now for Gary Owen. You're going to have a great

0: Teddy Swims and Mr. Know-It-All, trending hip music on 106.9 KX. You ever get so worried about a relationship, it's going to fall apart and you accidentally help ruin it? Well, that's basically what Teddy Swims' new song is all about, Mr. Know-It-All, and how people sometimes predict heartbreak so hard they accidentally create it themselves. It's Austin of the Afternoon on the way at 425. Tickets for the Tulsa Drillers. Are you ready? It's coming up.
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1: It's 4 o'clock and you're home for the Chubb Show on the way. New music from Sabrina. Also, Alex Warren, Austin in the afternoon playing

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Sabrina Carpenter and House Tour, that's trending hit music on 106.9 K-Hits. So something that's trending right now, also Ozempic divorce. Have you seen this where a couple start drifting apart when one loses a bunch of weight? Now, it's not just about the medication itself. It's just about the person changing. They're different. They go out more, possibly waking up at 6 in the morning and doing meal prep with yoga. It might be a little too much. Well, you're still stuck in bed at midnight eating mozzarella sticks, wondering where your marinara sauce went. 106.9 K-Hits.

0: 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That's trending hit music on 106.9 K-Hits. 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A four-pack of tickets to see the Drillers at 1-0 for Friday Night Fireworks with News on 6 and 106.9 K-Hits. That's May 29th. Good luck right now.
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0: 6.9 K-Hits traffic from the Mullen Plumbing Traffic Center.
3: Southbound on 169, no delays through Owosso right now. You're all clear from that point to 244. Northbound on 75, looking good out of Glenpool. The 121st traffic slows way down on the approach to the ongoing road work at 96 and Jenks. With traffic, I'm Randy Fuller.
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12: Our eyes are watching thunderstorms developing in Kansas. They'll be knocking on our door around 4 a.m. to 6 a.m. in the morning, and severe weather possible with wind and hail primarily. In the meantime, breezy and mild as we go through tonight. Temperatures remaining in the 70s until the storms get here, and then it'll fall into the mid-60s. Late afternoon, for our Tuesday, you might need a jacket. Temperatures could fall down the upper 50s to low 60s and a gusty north wind and cloudy skies. So it's a big change. From News on 6, I'm meteorologist Travis Meyer.

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0: 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You ever see somebody wearing the most basic outfit, but one accessory suddenly makes them look totally rich? Well, Rihanna is rich, but she was wearing a really basic outfit as she stepped out in New York with an all-black top. And it was simple pants, simple jacket, then boom, a designer handbag. That became the entire conversation because Rihanna knows how to rock it while still looking like she works at Best Buy. Okay, coming up next, the All Music Drive at 5 and your 5 o'clock song of the day, powered by Margaritaville.
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6: Driving volume is increasing out southbound Memorial. It's a 20-minute travel time now from 111th into the Harmony Bridge in Bixby. Southbound 75, stopping down on the approach of the roadwork at 96, and it's slow northbound 169 through 46th Street North. With traffic, I'm Randy Fuller.
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0: 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Muskogee, Tulsa. Hey, Tulsa. It's 5 o'clock.
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2: 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What are you waiting for?
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Does that sound familiar? Well, there's an actual term for this. 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

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We just played it. 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And K-Hits, good luck.

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1: 6.9 K hits traffic from the Mullen Plumbing Traffic Center.
2: Southbound on 75 with the major road work at 96. Traffic is squeezing through one lane. This is causing some major stop-and-go conditions. Southbound on Memorial, Creek Turnpike into the Harmony Bridge in Bixby. Counting all the signal lights, it's 20 minutes with traffic. I'm Randy Fuller.
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14: Our eyes are watching thunderstorms developing in Kansas. They'll be knocking on our door around 4 a.m. to 6 a.m. in the morning, and severe weather possible with wind and hail primarily. In the meantime, breezy and mild as we go through tonight. Temperatures remaining in the 70s until the storms get here, and then it'll fall into the mid-60s. Late afternoon for our Tuesday, you might need a jacket. Temperatures could fall down the upper 50s to low 60s and a gusty north wind and cloudy skies. So it's a big change. From News on 6, I'm meteorologist Travis Meyer.

Another Harry Styles song. Yep, we just played it in its entirety. American Girls, get the kheads.com right now with White Claw Hard Seltzer. Want to send you to New York City. Your chance some more times you hear those songs, Harry Styles or One Direction, play in its entirety. kheads.com, you know what to do. You can be on your way. 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

0: 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You know, life gets hard sometimes, and Britney Spears made her first public statement since her arrest, thanking fans for sticking by her side and spending time with her family and friends has been a lot lately. So, means a lot to her to see the support that she's got from everybody, and honestly, everybody needs that, and life can humble you fast. So, yay, way to go, Britney. We hope you keep up the good work.
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2: Southbound on 75 with the major road work at 96. Traffic is squeezing through one lane. This is causing some major stop-and-go conditions. Southbound on Memorial, Creek Turnpike into the Harmony Bridge in Bixby. Counting all the signal lights, it's 20 minutes with traffic. I'm Randy Fuller.
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1: 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That's basically what the song by Teddy Swims is all about, Mr. Know-It-All. You accidentally create drama you didn't really have in the first place. It's K-Hits. 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

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You listen to me, Austin, in the afternoon. I got your tickets for the Tulsa Drillers and Friday Night Fireworks for News on 6, May 29th, tomorrow and every day this week at 425. Okay, hey.

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1: Our eyes are watching thunderstorms developing in Kansas. They'll be knocking on our door around 4 a.m. to 6 a.m. in the morning, and severe weather possible with wind and hail primarily. In the meantime, breezy and mild as we go through tonight. Temperatures remaining in the 70s until the storms get here, and then it'll fall into the mid-60s. Late afternoon, for our Tuesday, you might need a jacket. Temperatures could fall down in the upper 50s to low 60s and a gusty north wind and cloudy skies. So it's a big change. From News on 6, I'm meteorologist Travis Meyer.

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Yeah, eight people. Next door escape and entertainment with the Chubb Show. 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

0: music from Gracie Abrams and Hit the Wall. 106.9 KATS. It's off her third studio album, Daughter from Hell, that's out in July. Austin in the afternoon. And get ready because we want to send you to see Harry Styles in New York City. Anytime we play a Harry Styles song or One Direction song in its entirety, just go to KATS.com, the time you heard it, and the song title, and you'll be in for the win with White Claw Hard Seltzer, Columbia Records, and 106.9 KATS.
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11: 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We had given DirecTV permission to continue carrying News on 6 during severe weather season, but they dropped your access when it matters most. 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
1: 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Coming up, we got Kehlani and Sabrina Carpenter on the way. It's Bryson Knight. Here's Zara Larson on Tulsa's number one.